0: Bellamy Brothers on Ramblin' Man Radio, and Boobs right here. And we play that song once a year, too. And so I'm going to play a song for Buddy Jennings. He's wanting to hear this. And I just now getting around to it. But I think he was listening most of the night. And want to thank Buddy for listening down in Nashville, Tennessee, the home of the Grand Ole Uproar. And let's play this. It's Dallas Moore on Ramblin' Man Radio for Buddy. And then we'll have our big finale from Don.
1: Well, they say that ball's crazy. It plays too rough and plays too loud. So I cut my teeth in the honky-tonks playing for that chicken wire crowd. Well, I was young and I was foolish and I'll admit a little proud.

0: Dallas Moore, who played Waylon Fest, the last one, or the one I was at, out in Texas. It's time to go to the house because the Pittsburgh Steelers are on, and I'm hungry, and you guys have got drives to make, and you got a flight to catch at what time in the morning, brother?
1: 5:40 a.m.
0: And your name again? Brother. Yeah, brother.
2: Brother's got to catch a flight.
0: Yeah, yeah. So we're going to do our big finale. You guys got anything you want to say before you leave or anything?
1: I just want to say, Mike, it's a pleasure to meet with you. We've talked through phones for the last several years, and I've listened to your radio several times. I know I text you throughout the year and let you know I'm listening, and it's a pleasure to get in and actually meet you in person. It's been an honor, and thank you for everything you do for this great cause.
0: Right back at you, man. Right back at you there.
3: And I just want to say thank you, Mike, for supporting us in our endeavors. We really appreciate it. The years just seem to go by faster and faster each time. Brian, it's been awesome to meet you tonight. Yep. And I just want to appreciate you for being such a loving brother and very generous. You're a very kind, a very kind-hearted person. And Ms. Dawn, I love you. You're such an inspiration. I'm so glad that we are on this journey together. Next year is going to be our 5th year of Dash for a Cure, and Dawn's going to be celebrating 25 years, so we have some big plans in store for next year.
4: Absolutely.
3: So
4: absolutely. And again, I just want to go back and just say, same back to you, Angela, thanks for going through this journey with me and all that we've accomplished together, and I couldn't have done it without you, and this has been such a blessing. Mike, thanks for being a great liar and and the big surprise. Brother Brian, I want to say that was not just a great surprise and honor to have you here and be a part of this. And I want to say also Jason Hall, Amber, get ready because the donations we've had come in tonight has put us so close to that threshold. It's going to have to go. We're right there at it, so it's going to be gone. If we can get some of our drivers either from 39 or up in Seymour at 17 or 97, we just like a little bit and we'll be there. And it's got to go. I'm just saying, be nervous. And I do want to shout out to Zach and Skylar. I want to say thank you so much for calling in tonight. Sorry it was brief. We were ending and getting right back on the air. So I will be back in touch with you, and I appreciate you supporting us as well on this. And on that note, we'll see you at the Dash.
0: And I want to thank Brother for coming by. And I didn't catch his name, but and the person that was not even born when I graduated from high school. And say thank you for coming by. And Dawn, I worked with you for a long time, and I can't say too much. I'll get all choked up.
4: Well, we've got a great friendship, and I love you too. Thank you so much.
0: And it's great friendship, and we've cried on each other's shoulders a lot of times, and we've laughed on each other's shoulder a bunch of times.
4: That's the truth.
0: And glad that we could do any little small thing to help here. Now, this is what we end the show with every year. Take it away. Thank everybody for listening to. Go.
4: It's a boo bake, nothing but a boo bake, making my chest ache with these things that are fake. It's a boo bake, nothing but a boo bake, I can't wait till they're done, I'm gonna soak them in the sun. I can't wait till they're through, 'cause my boobs will be brand new. They'll be firm and strong, they'll never droop. Oh, hang long, it's a boo bake. Da da da da da da da da da da da da da da da da da.
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1: 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Tonight, partly cloudy with a low around 67. On Friday, a chance of showers and thunderstorms. Partly sunny with a high near 84. And temperatures will be warm throughout the day. Later Friday night, showers and thunderstorms are likely with a low around 64. Currently, it's 75 and clear. I'm Will Walker with your weather flash.
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a lucky break at the Merlefest back in 2000. Because someone was out there listening, ears pricked, eyes trained, watching the boys, ready to pounce like a peregrine in for the kill. Angel or devil, only time would tell. Then lo and behold, a call came into the Tweet Sea Railroad Wild Western theme park. It seems the Grand Ole Opry was looking for an act, and the boys fit the bill. Trouble was, they signed a hefty contract to go with Tweet Sea, and damned if the engineer weren't a breathing fire when catching the boys' jump track. They got out quick, westbound, left it all behind. Chickens, pigs, sheep, goats, and a good crop in the ground, too. So long, high country. Hello, big city. Things were looking up, worse every

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1: Spyglass, one of those quarter-op jobs like they got the Grandfather Mountain or Sea Rock City. I spy with my little eye crows, a murder of them, flapping down I-40. That's me behind the wheel, everyone else is passed out. Benny's bass scratching up the window tent. He's got a kid now, but Kinman can thump it anywhere. Billy, WSM's a dry leaf crack over the rush of the roadway. We're coming to you live from the Ernest Tubb Theater. Westbound, speeding past the Sunsphere, blowing a kiss to K-Town. Harriman, Rockwood, Obion, Frozen Head, Crossville, Monterey, let her go. Slept 3 hours on a bramble grove, choked cedars up Buttermilk Road. Is this the way to go to claim the silver and the gold? Is this the page the great ones folded over? Where souls are sold for fortunes untold? Someone ask a crow, maybe they know. Nashville's only

0: you'd like to have love more than $1 million?
1: Ooh. 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
0: What about an all-expenses-paid trip to the Bahamas?
1: Oh, that's a hard one. I think I'd rather be on the beach with somebody I love. Want to go to Mobile?
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3: ABC News, I'm Dave Packard. New York Governor Kathy Hochul said tonight that she issued an executive order to appoint Attorney General Letitia James as a special prosecutor for the alleged gang rape that took place at a Cornell fraternity in 2024. In a statement tonight, Cornell said she lost faith in the investigation conducted by Cornell's Police Department and the Tompkins County DA. Rescue teams with the Los Angeles County Sheriff's Department are searching for the last person missing from a medical helicopter crash in the Pacific Ocean near Catalina Island. L.A. County Sheriff Robert Luna.
4: During the initial rescue operation, 4 occupants were recovered from the water. Tragically, 2 individuals at that point were pronounced deceased.
3: That person missing was the patient on board the medevac chopper. ABC News has learned that roughly 10,000 more troops are being shipped to the Middle East aboard an additional aircraft carrier and Marine Expeditionary Unit. This is ABC News.
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12: With your weather flash for Whitley City, I'm Will Walker on Hay 98. 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Tonight, partly cloudy with a low around 67. Looking ahead to Friday, a chance of showers and thunderstorms with a high near 84 and temperatures remaining warm throughout the day. Later Friday night, showers and thunderstorms are likely with a low around 64. Currently, it's 74 and clear.

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1: Lord, I don't want to die in the storm. I don't want to die in the storm. Let the wind blow east. 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
1: With your weather flash for Whitley City, I'm Will Walker on Hay 98. 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Tonight, partly cloudy with a low around 67. Friday brings a chance of showers and thunderstorms with a high near 84. Later Friday night, mostly cloudy with a low around 64, as showers and thunderstorms are likely. Currently, it's 71 and partly cloudy. I'm Will Walker with your weather flash.
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I was out on the West Coast trying to make a buck, and things didn't work out. I was down on my luck. Got tired of roaming and bumming around, so I started thumbing back east toward my hometown. Made a lot of miles the first 2 days, and I figured I'd be home in a week if my luck held out this way. But the third night I got stranded way out of town at a cold, lonely crossroads. Rain was pouring down. I was hungry and freezing, done caught a chill, when the lights of a big semi topped the hill. Lord, I sure was glad to hear them air brakes come on, and I climbed in that cab where I knew it'd be warm. At the wheel sat a big man. He weighed about 210. He stuck out his hand and said with a grin, "Big Joe's the name." I told him mine, and he said the name of my rig is Phantom 309. Well, I asked him why he called his rig such a name. He said, "Son, this old Mac can put them all to shame. There ain't a driver or a rig a running any line that's seen nothing but taillights from Phantom 309. Well, we rode and talked the better part of the night, when the lights of a truck stop came in sight. He said, "I'm sorry, son, this is as far as you go, because I gotta make a turn just on up the road." Well, he tossed me a dime as he pulled her in low, and said, "Have yourself a hot cup on old Big Joe." When Joe and his rig roared out into the night, in nothing flat he was clean out of sight. Well, I went inside and ordered me a cup, told the waiter Big Joe was setting me up. Oh, you could have heard a pin drop. It got deathly quiet, and the waiter's face turned kind of white. "Well, did I say something wrong?" I said with a halfway grin. He said, "No, this happens every now and then. Every driver in here knows Big Joe. But son, let me tell you what happened about 10 years ago. At the crossroads tonight where you flagged him down, there was a busload of kids coming from town. And they were right in the middle when Big Joe topped the hill. It could have been slaughter, but he turned his wheels. Well, Joe lost control, went into a skid, and gave his life to save that bunch of kids. And there at that crossroads was the end of a line for Big Joe and Phantom 309. But every now and then, some hiker will come by, and like you, Big Joe will give him a ride. Here, have another cup, and forget about the dime. Keep it as a souvenir from Big Joe and Phantom 309.

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1: With your weather flash for Whitley City, I'm Will Walker on Hey 98. 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Tonight, partly cloudy with a low around 67. Tomorrow, a chance of showers and thunderstorms with a high near 84 and temperatures remaining warm throughout the day. Friday night brings mostly cloudy skies with a low around 64 and showers likely as the evening progresses. Currently, it's 70 and partly cloudy. I'm Will Walker with your weather flash.
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1: With your weather flash for Whitley City, I'm Will Walker on Hay98. 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Tonight, partly cloudy with a low around 67. Later tonight, showers and thunderstorms likely with a low near 64. Looking ahead to Saturday, mostly cloudy skies with showers and thunderstorms likely, and a high near 72. Currently, it's 70 and partly cloudy. I'm Will Walker with your weather flash.
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1: Can we do it again?
0: I really like it. I'm sure we got something, but...

0: 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Tonight, partly cloudy with a low around 67. Looking ahead to Friday, a slight chance of rain showers, then a chance of showers and thunderstorms with a high near 84. Temperatures will be around 80 in the afternoon. Currently, it's 71 and overcast. I'm Will Walker with your weather flash.
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Rain started falling, the river grew lazy.

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1: I've been on my own since I was 14 years old. 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
1: With your weather flash for Whitley City, I'm Will Walker on Hay 98. 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This morning, partly sunny with a high near 84. A slight chance of rain showers could develop later today. Tonight, cloudy with showers and thunderstorms likely. Low around 62. Saturday brings mostly cloudy skies with a high near 71 and a chance of rain. Currently, it's 70 and clear. I'm Will Walker with your weather flash.

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0: Hello, everyone. This is your Action News reporter with all the news that is news across the nation on the scene at the supermarket. There seems to have been some disturbance here. Pardon me, sir. Did you see what happened?
1: Yeah, I did. I was standing over by the tomatoes, and here he come, running through the pole beans, through the fruits and vegetables, naked as a jaybird. And I hollered over to Ethel. I said, "Don't look, Ethel." And it's too late. She'd already been incensed.
2: He comes.
1: Boogie-dee, boogie-dee.

0: situation. 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
1: Yeah, Dave. I was just in here getting my tires checked, and he just appeared out of the traffic. Just come streaking around the grease right there. Didn't have nothing on but a smile. I looked in there, and Ethel was getting her cold drink. I hollered, "Don't look, Ethel!" 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She'd already been mooned. Flashed her right there in front of the shop. So.
2: He ain't rude.
1: Boogity, boogity.
2: He ain't rude.

0: once again, your Action News reporter in the booth at the gym covering the disturbance at the basketball playoff. Pardon me, sir. Did you see what happened?
1: Yeah, see. Hey, Tom, I was just going down there to get Ethel a snow cone. Here he come, right out of the cheap seats. Dribbling. Right down the middle of the court. Didn't have on nothing but his PS. Made a hook shot and got out through the concession stand. I hollered up at Ethel. I said, "Don't look, Ethel!" And it was too late. She'd already got a free shot. Grandstand. Right there in front of the home team.
2: Yeah.

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1: With your weather flash for Whitley City, I'm Sarah Silver on Hay 98. 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This morning, partly sunny with a high near 84. A slight chance of rain showers. This afternoon, temperatures around 78. Tonight, cloudy with showers likely, and a low of 62. As we move into Saturday, mostly cloudy with a high near 71 and a chance of rain. Currently, it's 69. I'm Sarah Silver with your weather flash.
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3: 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Adam Phillips back in here on the Free Range Mornings program. I start off here with a new album coming out here in October. It's a tribute to the Stanley Brothers. Here's Dolly Parton with the First Ladies of Bluegrass, Bound to Ride.
4: Are we ready, girls? 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

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Help from Sister Sadie, cover of that classic San Antonio Stroll. Of course, you had Dolly Parton and the First Ladies of Bluegrass covering the old Stanley Brothers tune, Bound to Ride. 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

0: Billy Joe Shaver right there, White Freightliner Blues, and we had Rainbow Stew, old Merle Haggard tune, covered by the Old Crow Medicine Show. 6:15, time for the Old Farmer's Almanac.
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1: 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Singer Sting has a birthday, and the comic strip Peanuts was syndicated in newspapers on this day in 1950. Can you get as much nutrition from dried fruit as fresh? Generally, yes. In fact, most nutrients are more concentrated in dried fruit, and it usually has a higher fiber content by weight or volume. So what are the downsides? Calories and sugar. These also become concentrated in dried fruit, and in some cases, sugar gets added. Additionally, because water has been removed, we may need to eat more dried fruit to feel satisfied. Dietary recommendations often count a half cup of dried fruit as equivalent to a full cup of fresh. So keep portion sizes down and avoid added sugar to make dried fruit a nutritious snack. There's the Old Farmer's Almanac Radio Report. Learn more at almanac.com.
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from his new album, The Prospector. That is Andrew Ferris there doing Something Stronger. Eddie Rabbit in there, too, doing American Boy. We'll have a sports flash update at 6:30. Right now, one from Elvis, A Big Hunk of Love.

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1: Progressive presents the Sports Flash on Hay 98. I'm John Thayer. Western Kentucky fell on the road last night. They lost at New Mexico State 34-13. Jonathan Stafford Jr. had 10 catches for 108 yards in the loss as Western Kentucky drops to 1-4 on the year and 0-1 in Conference USA play. The Cincinnati Bengals are back in action on Sunday at home when they host the Jaguars at Paycor Stadium. The Jaguars and the Bengals both come into the matchup with a 2-1 record. The chase continues on Sunday afternoon in Las Vegas on the NASCAR Cup Series. It's the South Point 400 from Las Vegas Motor Speedway. 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
2: With your weather flash for Whitley City, I'm Sarah Silver on Hay 98. Brought to you by WeatherTech. This morning, partly sunny with a high near 84, a slight chance of rain showers. This afternoon, around 78. Tonight, showers and thunderstorms likely, with a low of 62. Saturday brings mostly cloudy skies and a high near 71 with showers likely. Currently, 69 and clear. I'm Sarah Silver with your weather flash.
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4: 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We got the Raider football game coming up tonight. 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Kickoff at 7:30. It'll be right here on Hay 98. Here's the latest from RJ Chesney.

Charlie Crockett doing that one for us. Kentucky Too Long on Free Range Mornings. A new one from R.J. Chesney. Before that, A Southern Man. Here's one from Paul Coffin, Texas Swagger on Free Range Mornings.

0: Ricky Skaggs doing that for us. Only Daddy That'll Walk the Line. Before that, it was Ring of Fire from Johnny Cash. And Paul Coffin in there, Texas Swagger. On Hay 98, Whitley City. 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
0: 6:50, about 10 minutes away from 7 o'clock. News block on the way, top of the hour. Right now, a couple of Guy Clark covers. Here's Brennan Lee doing Texas 1947.
3: Being 6 years old, I had seen

Melissa Carper and Rebecca Paddock right there covering Death of Sis Draper. Before that, Brennan Lee, Texas 1947. A couple of covers of Guy Clark songs. Speaking of Guy, here's Guy Clark taking us to news time at 7 o'clock. She's crazy for leaving.

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3: With your weather flash for Whitley City, I'm Sarah Silver on Hay 98. Brought to you by WeatherTech. This morning, partly sunny with a high near 84. A slight chance of rain showers is in the forecast. This afternoon, temperatures around 78. Tonight, cloudy with a chance of showers and thunderstorms and a low of 62. On Saturday, mostly cloudy with a high near 71. Showers and thunderstorms are possible. Currently, it is 69 and clear. I'm Sarah Silver with your weather flash.
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9: Today is Friday, October 2nd. Today is the 275th day of the year, with 90 days remaining in 2026. This weekend is the annual McCrary Fest weekend. Lots of activities planned for this evening and during the day on Saturday in downtown Whitley City. Tonight, the McCrary County Public Library closes at 4 p.m. to make way for the festivities on Main Street. That will commence with Motors on Main Street and the Chili Cook-Off, both starting at 6 p.m. this evening in downtown Whitley City. That'll be followed by a bell time at 7:05 p.m. for Triple Crown Wrestling on Main Street. Coming up this Saturday, activities begin at 10 a.m. Vendors open for crafts and food, plus a petting zoo, reptiles, and kids activities. Live music at 11 a.m. will include Paul Hoss Davis and Kenny Gilreath, followed by the parade at 12 noon. The parade lineup begins at 10 a.m. Saturday morning at the Lord's Gym or the Old High School. Following the parade, there'll be a talent contest at 1 p.m. and then hot dog eating contest around 2:30. For more information on McCrary Fest and the schedule of events, you can visit the McCrary Fest and Parade Facebook page or call the tourism office at 376-3008. It's almost time for the annual Ponytail Bob Toy Run, which is now in its 30th year and will be held on Saturday, October 17th. It starts from Dollar General in Burnside with registration at 10 a.m., kickstands up at 12 noon. The ride will end at American Legion Post 115 in Stearns with dinner and door prizes. The fee to enter the run is $10 or a new toy of equal value. The toy run is sponsored by the 2nd Brigade MC and American Legion Riders of Post 115. For information on Ponytail Bob's annual toy run, Saturday, October 17th, call 310-4207, 310-3173, or 516-6488. High school sports, the McCrary Central Raider football team back in action tonight at home on the Norm Parsons Field at McCrary Central. The Raiders going to be hosting Knox Central, kickoff 7:30 tonight. WHAY will broadcast the game with Chris Hollis on play-by-play.
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0: somewhere in McCrary County. Use clues given daily on WHAY during our news blocks at 7 a.m., 12 noon, and 5 p.m., and posted on the McCrary Fest and Parade Facebook page to solve the mystery and locate the object. Turn the object in to the McCrary County Tourism Office to claim your $50 prize and bragging rights as the Mystery Search 2026 winner. Remember, the object is not hidden on private property. It is not necessary to trespass, damage property, or break any laws to retrieve the object. Those who do so may be held liable at their own risk. And now, here's today's McCrary Fest Mystery Search Clue. Here is clue number 5 for Friday, October 2nd, clue 5 in Mystery Search. Coal miners gave this spot its purpose. Now it watches as others pass through it. Look where one of its supports meets the ground. Once again, clue 5 in Mystery Search. Coal miners gave this spot its purpose. Now it watches as others pass through it. Look where one of its supports meets the ground. Good luck in McCrary Fest Mystery Search. Turning to this date in history, today is October 2nd, 1869, Mohandas Mahatma Gandhi was born, the Indian political and spiritual leader who achieved world honor and fame for his advocacy of nonviolent resistance as a weapon against tyranny. Born in India, he was assassinated in the garden of his home in New Delhi, January 30th, 1948. But again, Gandhi, born this date, 1869. Groucho Marx was born on this date, 1890, in New York, the comedian who, along with his brothers, constituted the famous Marx Brothers. They began as a singing group and then acted in such movies as Duck Soup and Animal Crackers. During the 40s and 50s, Groucho was the host of a television and radio show, You Bet Your Life. He died back in 1977, but Groucho Marx born this date, 1890. Peanuts, the comic strip, debuted on this date in 1950. Comic strip by Charles Schulz. The first strip featured Charlie Brown, and the third strip, which was on October 4th, featured a little black and white beagle named Snoopy. The last Peanuts strip was published in 2000, but again, Peanuts debuting on this date in 1950. 1955, on this date, Alfred Hitchcock Presents premiered on television. Alfred Hitchcock was already an acclaimed director of movies when he began hosting this mystery anthology series on CBS and then NBC for 10 years. Each episode began with an introduction by Hitchcock, the man with the world's most recognized profile. Again, the show ran for 10 years. Alfred Hitchcock Presents premiering on this date, 1955. And another mysterious television show, The Twilight Zone, premiered on television this date, 1959. Of course, created and hosted by Rod Serling. The Twilight Zone premiering this date, 1959.
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0: And now we have a quick check of our community action news. Just a couple of notes here, things going on in our community. Williamsburg Gospel Barn invites everyone to an evening of gospel music with Fox Family Bluegrass from Richmond, Indiana, and Mary Burke from Knoxville, Tennessee. 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And of course, this is McCrary Fest Week coming up Friday night, starting at 6 p.m. in downtown Whitley City. Festivities get underway. Motors on Main Street, the Chili Cook-Off, of course, wrestling with Bell Time at 7:05 Friday night. Everybody come out for the free events going on in downtown Whitley City. And then, of course, this Saturday is McCrary Fest Day, Saturday, October 3rd. Vendors and petting zoo, reptiles, live music. Got the parade at noon. A lot of stuff going on in downtown Whitley City coming up this Saturday. It's all McCrary Fest 2026. 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

Elvis, Return to Sender, released by RCA Records on this date in 1962, 64 years ago today. And today is Friday, October 2nd, 2026. Adam Phillips here on the Free Range Mornings program, Hey 98, Whitley City. 7:15 is her time, 15 minutes after 7, 69 degrees. We're showing here in downtown Whitley City as we look for highs in the upper 70s. Little rain moving in during the day today, tonight, and possibly through the weekend, but we'll hope that things hold off for all the festivities in downtown Whitley City tonight and tomorrow for McCrary Fest. And if you want to find out about that schedule, just go to their Facebook page. Look up McCrary Fest and Parade. Well, singer-songwriter Joelle Saunier was born in Louisiana 80 years ago today. That was October 2nd, 1946.

0: George Jones with help from Garth Brooks. B-A-A-R-R-U-N, Beer Run. That song appeared on George Jones' album, The Rock Stone Cold Country, that was released 25 years ago today, October 2nd, 2001. Well, speaking of Garth Brooks, he joined Chris LeDoux on a song called What You Gonna Do with a Cowboy? Chris LeDoux, by the way, born on this date in 1948.
1: Got your eye on this old cowboy.

yeah, there you go. A little Chris LeDoux for you. He would have been 78 today, born 1948 on this date. He passed away a number of years ago. Chris, along with Garth Brooks, What You Gonna Do with a Cowboy. 7:26, we're going to have sports coming up here, 7:30. Gordon Sumner was born in England on this date back in 1951, 75 years ago. Better known as Sting, of course, from The Police.

0: Da-do-do-do-da-da-da-da is the name of the song. The Police there. Sting from The Police turning 75 today. Hey, 98 here in Whitley City. It is Friday, October 2nd, 2026. 7:30 is air time. Time for a sports update. 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Last night, the McCrary Central Lady Raider volleyball squad on the road at Southwestern. Unfortunately, coming up short, 3-1 in that one. Lady Raiders now 12-11 on the season. Going to be traveling to their home court Monday night. Yeah, they're hosting Williamsburg Monday night. After that, on October 12th, they will host North Laurel and then travel to Casey County October 13th. That'll wrap up the regular season there for the Lady Raider volleyball squad. Meanwhile, the Raider football team, they're 4-2 right now, going to be hosting Knox Central tonight on the Norm Parsons Field at McCrary Central. Kickoff slated for 7:30. We'll have Chris Hollis with the play-by-play. Raider football coming up tonight.
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3: Louisville Cardinals are on the road this week as the Cardinals travel to NC State. Both teams come into the matchup with a 2-2 record. Louisville is 1-1 in ACC play. Kentucky Wildcats are on the road this week. They'll play at South Carolina at Williams-Brice Stadium. The Wildcats are 3-1 of the year and 1-1 in the SEC. South Carolina 2-2 overall and 0-2 in conference play. Eastern Kentucky is back home this week as they host North Alabama. The Cardinals are 1-3 on the season. The game is the conference opener for both teams. Yesterday, Western Kentucky went to New Mexico State and fell 34-13. The Hilltoppers are now 0-1 in conference USA play. Bengals back home Sunday. They'll host Jacksonville. 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
10: With your weather flash for Whitley City, I'm Sarah Silver on Hay 98, brought to you by Progressive. Today, partly sunny with a high near 84. A slight chance of rain showers is possible. Tonight, cloudy with showers and thunderstorms likely, and a low around 62. Looking ahead to Saturday, mostly cloudy with a high near 71. Currently, it's 68 and clear. I'm Sarah Silver with your weather flash.
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0: So it looks like for McCrary Fest weekend, the rain chance hovering right around 60%. That's for today, tonight, and tomorrow. So we'll just keep our fingers crossed that things hold off and let the festivities go on. 7:35 is our time right now, 68 degrees on the outside. Let's look at tomorrow's date. It's October 3rd, not only McCrary Fest Day, but also some other notes. Rocker Eddie Cochran was born tomorrow's date, 1938. He passed away back in 1960, but Eddie Cochran would have been 88 tomorrow.

There you have Ernest Evans, yeah, better known to the world as Chubby Checker, doing the twist. He's going to be 85 tomorrow. Chubby Checker, born October 3rd, 1941. And we had Eddie Cochran. Come on, everybody. Eddie would have been 88 tomorrow. Singer and musician Lindsey Buckingham, turning 77 tomorrow. A member of Fleetwood Mac.

0: That's Lindsey Buckingham doing Holiday Road, the theme to the original National Lampoon's Vacation movie. And, of course, Lindsey was also a member of Fleetwood Mac. We heard them doing Don't Stop. Singer, musician, songwriter Lindsey Buckingham turning 77 tomorrow.
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0: Once again today, decent chance of showers and storms with highs in the mid-80s. Coming up tonight, 60% chance of rain and storms, low 62. And McCrary Fest Day, yes, there is a 60% chance of rain and storms, but don't let that stop you. Take an umbrella and head on out tomorrow, high 71 on Saturday. 68 degrees right now, coming up on 7:48. Another note for tomorrow's date, Keb Moe, turning 75. Great singer, songwriter, musician. Here's Keb along with Taj Mahal, Waiting on the World to Change.

That's Gillian Welch doing Lowlands here on Hay 98. She's turning 59 today. She was born in New York City, this date, 1967. Taj Mahal, Keb Mo together before that. Waiting on the world to change. Keep on waiting, huh? Keb Mo is going to be 75 coming up tomorrow. Also tomorrow's date, October 3rd, back in 1967, the great folk singer-songwriter Woody Guthrie died after a long battle with Huntington's disease.

Woody Guthrie's classic, This Land Is Your Land. Woody passed away tomorrow's date, October 3rd, 1967, after a battle with Huntington's disease. 3 minutes away from 8 o'clock, Old West Radio, top of the hour, Old Farmer's Almanac at 8:15, Swap and Shop and Your Live Calls at 8:30. Chris Ledoux would have been 78, we mentioned that earlier, passed away in 2005. Let's wrap up the hour with one more from Chris. Here he is doing Cadillac Ranch.

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3: This is Dakota Livesay chronicling another true story taken from the 1800s, a time known to all as the Old West. Sometimes it's minor events that spark major ones. Today's story is about a battle over a cannon that ended in the United States taking possession of the Southwest.

Texas had been a part of the Spanish Empire since the 1600s, but even as late as the 1820s, there were fewer than 3,000 Spanish people in the whole territory. When Mexico overthrew Spain in 1821, Mexico encouraged Anglo-Americans to come to Texas with gifts of land. During the next decade, Stephen Austin brought more than 25,000 people to Texas. Although the requirement was that these people became Mexican citizens, the Mexican government provided them no infrastructure. So they formed their own schools, continued speaking English, and maintained their trading ties with the United States. In 1835, Mexico's president, Santa Anna, declared himself dictator. Fearing the Mexican Americans would rebel against a dictator, Santa Anna ordered the Mexican military to disarm the Texans. Disarming the Texans was more difficult than expected. Then on October 2, 1835, the policy came to a head. The village of Gonzales had a small cannon. When the Mexican military arrived to confiscate the cannon, the Texan military defended it. The Mexican army retreated. This was Texas's first battle for independence. The battles went on for another year and a half before the Texans won their independence and became the Republic of Texas.

0: This morning, partly sunny with a high near 84 and a chance of showers and thunderstorms later in the day. Tonight, cloudy with showers and thunderstorms likely, a low around 62. Looking ahead to Saturday, mostly cloudy with a high near 71 and additional showers possible. Currently, it's 68 and clear. I'm Sarah Silver with your Weather Flash.
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0: That's a brand new one from Sarah Petite. That's called Honky Tonk Angel here on Free Range Mornings. John Cowan before that doing Wichita Way. And we had the Grascals rolling in my sweet baby's arms. Hey, 98 Whitley City on a Friday morning. It is 8:15. 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
1: 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Singer Sting has a birthday, and the comic strip Peanuts was syndicated in newspapers on this day in 1950. Can you get as much nutrition from dried fruit as fresh? Generally, yes. In fact, most nutrients are more concentrated in dried fruit, and it usually has a higher fiber content by weight or volume. So what are the downsides? Calories and sugar. These also become concentrated in dried fruit, and in some cases, sugar gets added. Additionally, because water has been removed, we may need to eat more dried fruit to feel satisfied. Dietary recommendations often count a half cup of dried fruit as equivalent to a full cup of fresh. So keep portion sizes down and avoid added sugar to make dried fruit a nutritious snack. There's the Old Farmer's Almanac Radio Report. Learn more at almanac.com.
0: All right, sounds good. The Old Farmer's Almanac, weekday morning, 6:15. And 8:15. Rolling on here on a Friday morning, looking for some showers and storms moving our way today. Good chance of showers and storms as well as tonight and maybe into tomorrow. We'll keep an eye on that. 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

Now the group is the Hangdogs. That's one called Come the Night here on Hey 98. 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
1: And a good Friday morning to you. 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Well, looks like our first call of the day is coming in, so let's go ahead and jump straight to the phones. 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
2: Yeah, it's 4.5 gallons.
1: All right. That's 516-4970, right?
2: Yeah.
1: Okay.
2: And, put my brother's birthday on there. Donnie Hatfield.
1: Is that today?
2: Yeah.
1: All right. Well, we'll be sure to announce that. Yeah.
2: All right. Thank you.
1: Thanks a lot. Have a good day.
2: Have a good one.
1: All right. 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
3: Good morning. I put those wheels and tires for the four-wheeler on there the other day, and I just want to let you know that we sold those.
1: Oh, okay, great. 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
3: And I appreciate your help with that. 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
1: Okay.
3: And you can keep it on the web if you don't mind.
1: I will be sure to do that, and that's 354-2444.
3: Yes, sir.
1: All right, we'll do that.
3: Okay, thank you.
1: Thanks a lot. 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
5: Yes, Adam?
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1: Okay. All right. Well, I'll put that on for you.
5: All right. Thank you.
1: Thanks. Have a good day.
5: Uh-huh. You too.
1: All right. So a multi-family yard sale. 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
1: Okay.
11: My phone number is 354-4833.
1: All right, we'll get that on. Thanks a lot. 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But he does still have this like new pair of binoculars. They are Simmons 10x50 binoculars, like new. And today he'll take $20 on those. Call 354-4833. That's 354-4833. On the binoculars. Got a yard sale going on today on Sandhill Road. It's at the home of Juanita Freeman. The address is 10449 Sandhill Road. 10449 Sandhill Road, home of Juanita Freeman. 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Here's somebody looking for a cheap place to rent. Now, this is just a single person, so looking for a small place, one-bedroom place to rent. Even a room for rent they would be interested in. So looking for just a small place to rent for a single person. 606-516-1642. 516-1642. 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All right, so looking for a one-bedroom apartment, mobile home. Again, just looking for a small place to rent. And that number is 606-310-8381. 310-8381. 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
1: 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I want to remind you, we got high school football on the air tonight. The McCrary Central Raiders are going to be hosting Knox Central on the Norm Parsons Field at McCrary Central. Kickoff around 7:30 tonight. Chris Hollis with the play-by-play. Raider football coming up tonight. And, of course, tonight in downtown Whitley City, McCrary Fest kicks off. Motors on Main Street at 6, Chili Cook-Off at 6, bell time for wrestling at 7:05. All of that going on Main Street, downtown Whitley City tonight. And then tomorrow in downtown Whitley City, McCrary Fest Day, starting around 10 with vendors open, petting zoo, reptiles, face painting, kids' activities, live music at 11 with Paul Haas Davis and Kenny Gilreath, parade at noon, hot dog eating contest, and much more. McCrary Fest going on tomorrow, downtown Whitley City. And that's going to wrap us up here for a Friday and for this week. We appreciate everybody tuning in, calling in with us here. 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Give them a call at 376 18 81. Let's hope the rain holds off and the festivities can continue, yeah, without any problem there. So, but if you do head out, maybe take an umbrella just in case. But enjoy your McCrary Fest weekend. Have a great weekend. Hope to see you back here Monday morning, 8:30, for more Swap and Shop. We'll see you then.

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1: ABC News, I'm Sherry Preston. New York Governor Kathy Hochul has appointed a special prosecutor to oversee the investigation into allegations of gang rape on the campus of Cornell University. Hochul saying she had lost faith in the local district attorney's office to handle the case. Lawyers for Krista Pike, who survived a botched execution in the state of Tennessee, are calling on the governor to commute her sentence. ABC's Whit Johnson says she remains in critical condition.
2: Pike's attorneys say she is alive and receiving life-saving medical care after surviving two doses of a lethal drug by IV, resulting in the second botched execution in Tennessee in the past 4 months. Tennessee's governor suspending executions to allow for an independent review.
1: That's ABC's Whit Johnson. Israel will start repatriation flights today to bring passengers stranded in the UAE back to Israel. In the wake of the Fly Dubai co-pilot's attempt to crash the flight to Tel Aviv earlier this week, the flight captain being hailed as a hero. This is ABC News.
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6: With your weather flash for Whitley City, I'm Sarah Silver on Hay 98. Brought to you by WeatherTech. This morning, partly sunny with a high near 84 and a slight chance of rain showers. Tonight, cloudy with showers and thunderstorms likely, a low around 62. Saturday brings mostly cloudy skies with a chance of showers and thunderstorms, a high near 71. Currently, it's 71 and clear. I'm Sarah Silver with your weather flash.
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1: ABC News, I'm Sherry Preston. New York Governor Kathy Hochul opening a formal investigation into allegations of rape at Cornell University.
2: No institution gets to protect its reputation at the expense of a young person seeking justice. No public official gets to look the other way when the system breaks down and fails our young people.
1: The young woman involved says she told Cornell police she believed she had been raped by several men at a frat party 2 years ago. No charges were ever filed. She's now suing the school. President Trump announcing that the group of seven industrial nations have agreed to release 100 million barrels of oil, starting with sustainable amounts of diesel, as prices remain high amid the war with Iran. The Labor Department reporting U.S. employers added 29,000 jobs in September, well below the 90,000 economists had been expecting. Stocks have been rising following the jobs report that cooled worries that a potentially hot U.S. economy could make inflation worse. This is ABC News. Defense Secretary Pete Hegseth has created a new Office of Religious Affairs that will offer, in his words, first-class religious support for members of the military and others at the Pentagon. Those who show up will report directly to him. First, Wendy's putting out a six-song album. Now Chili's is offering its own clothes.
3: Could Chili's red pepper logo be the new Izod alligator? The restaurant chain is out with a clothing line called the Suburban Collection. The rugby shirts, hoodies, jerseys, and ball caps have gone on sale on the Chili's website.
1: ABC's Jim Ryan. A St. Louis man who spent decades wondering about his biological roots was recently reunited with his birth parents and discovered his father is five-time Grammy Award winner Michael McDonald. Michael Gosling was placed up for adoption as an infant after his biological parents conceived him when they were only 14. The discovery through a DNA testing site also made the Doobie brother, Michael McDonald, a grandfather. I'm Sherry Preston, ABC News.
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8: 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This afternoon, partly sunny with a slight chance of showers and thunderstorms, high near 83. Tonight, cloudy with showers and thunderstorms likely, a low around 62. Looking ahead to Saturday, mostly cloudy with showers and thunderstorms likely, high near 71. Currently, it's 83 and mainly clear. I'm Sarah Silver with your Weather Flash.
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10: Today is Friday, October 2nd. Today is the 275th day of the year, with 90 days remaining in 2026. This weekend is the annual McCrary Fest weekend. Lots of activities planned for

Kenny Gilreath, followed by the parade at 12 noon. The parade lineup begins at 10 a.m. Saturday morning at the Lord's Gym or the Old High School. Following the parade, there'll be a talent contest at 1 p.m. and then hot dog eating contest around 2:30. For more information on McCrary Fest and the schedule of events, you can visit the McCrary Fest and Parade Facebook page or call the tourism office at 376-3008. It's almost time for the annual Ponytail Bob Toy Run, which is now in its 30th year and will be held on Saturday, October 17th. It starts from Dollar General in Burnside with registration at 10 a.m., kickstands up at 12 noon. The ride will end at American Legion Post 115 in Stearns with dinner and door prizes. The fee to enter the run is $10 or a new toy of equal value. The toy run is sponsored by the 2nd Brigade MC and American Legion Riders of Post 115. For information on Ponytail Bob's annual toy run, Saturday, October 17th, call 310-4207, 310-3173, or 516-6488. High school sports, the McCrary Central Raider football team back in action tonight at home on the Norm Parsons Field at McCrary Central. The Raiders are going to be hosting Knox Central, kickoff 7:30 tonight. WHAY will broadcast the game with Chris Hollis on play-by-play. 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It's time again for the annual McCrary Fest Mystery Search. An object has been hidden somewhere in McCrary County. Use clues given daily on WHAY during our news blocks at 7 a.m., 12 noon, and 5 p.m. and post it on the McCrary Fest and Parade Facebook page to solve the mystery and locate the object. Turn the object in to the McCrary County Tourism Office to claim your $50 prize and bragging rights as the Mystery Search 2026 winner. Remember, the object is not hidden on private property. It is not necessary to trespass, damage property, or break any laws to retrieve the object. Those who do so may be held liable at their own risk. And now, here's today's McCrary Fest Mystery Search clue. Here is clue number 5 for Friday, October 2nd, clue 5 in Mystery Search. Coal miners gave this spot its purpose. Now it watches as others pass through it. Look where one of its supports meets the ground. Once again, clue 5 in Mystery Search. Coal miners gave this spot its purpose. Now it watches as others pass through it. Look where one of its supports meets the ground. Good luck in McCrary Fest Mystery Search. Turning to this date in history, today is October 2nd, 1869, Mohandas Mahatma Gandhi was born, the Indian political and spiritual leader who achieved world honor and fame for his advocacy of nonviolent resistance as a weapon against tyranny. Born in India, he was assassinated in the garden of his home in New Delhi, January 30th, 1948. But again, Gandhi, born this date, 1869. Groucho Marx was born on this date, 1890, in New York. The comedian who, along with his brothers, constituted the famous Marx Brothers. They began as a singing group and then acted in such movies as Duck Soup and Animal Crackers. During the 40s and 50s, Groucho was the host of a television and radio show, You Bet Your Life. He died back in 1977, but Groucho Marx born this date, 1890. Peanuts, the comic strip, debuted on this date in 1950. Comic strip by Charles Schulz. The first strip featured Charlie Brown, and the third strip, which was on October 4th, featured a little black and white beagle named Snoopy. The last Peanuts strip was published in 2000, but again, Peanuts debuting on this date in 1950. 1955, on this date, Alfred Hitchcock Presents premiered on television. Alfred Hitchcock was already an acclaimed director of movies when he began hosting this mystery anthology series on CBS and then NBC for 10 years. Each episode began with an introduction by Hitchcock, the man with the world's most recognized profile.
Again, the show ran for 10 years. Alfred Hitchcock Presents, premiering on this date, 1955.

0: And another mysterious television show, The Twilight Zone, premiered on television this date, 1959. Of course, created and hosted by Rod Serling. The Twilight Zone premiering this date, 1959.
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0: 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And now we have a quick check of our community action news. Just a couple of notes here, things going on in our community. Williamsburg Gospel Barn invites everyone to an evening of gospel music with Fox Family Bluegrass from Richmond, Indiana, and Mary Burke from Knoxville, Tennessee. Now, that's going to be this Saturday, October 3rd at 6 p.m. The doors open at 5 with open mic, admission free. Everyone welcome this Saturday evening at the Williamsburg Gospel Barn. The Mountain Craft Center having their monthly meeting coming up on Tuesday, October 6th. That'll be at 11 a.m. at the VFW building, downtown Whitley City. Everyone welcome. Mountain Craft Center, they're having their meeting on Tuesday, October 6th, 11 o'clock at the VFW building. And of course, this is McCrary Fest Week coming up Friday night, starting at 6 p.m. in downtown Whitley City. Festivities get underway. Motors on Main Street, the Chili Cook-Off, of course, wrestling with bell time at 7:05 Friday night. Everybody come out for the free events going on in downtown Whitley City. And then, of course, this Saturday is McCrary Fest Day, Saturday, October 3rd. Vendors and petting zoo, reptiles, live music, got the parade at noon. A lot of stuff going on in downtown Whitley City coming up this Saturday. 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

Back in the doo-wah days, Mickey Gilley getting us started on this Good Time Feel Good rock and roll. And it is showing 81 degrees right now, supposedly up around 84. 80% chance of showers and thunderstorms today. 60% chance of that tonight, low around 62. A 60% chance again tomorrow, showers and thunderstorms, high near 71. Go from 84 to 71 tomorrow, be a little tad cooler. And tomorrow night, a 50% chance, showers, thunderstorms, low around 61. Sunday, a 50% chance of showers. It's going to be cloudy, high near 73. Monday, Tuesday, and Wednesday, it's going to be sunny with high in the mid-70s. So that is your forecast as we have it. And once again, showing 81 degrees right now. And with all the festivities starting tonight and tomorrow, I know we need the rain, but maybe it'll rain during the night and leave the festivities alone. But, you know, we can't always get our druthers. But anyway, Mickey Gilley getting us started. Right now I have the Bachelors, and this is Diane.

And it was The Bachelors with Diane. And let's pretend this is tomorrow night. This is the Bay City Rollers, Saturday night.

Yeah, Saturday night. That was the Bay City Rollers. And right now I have one from Ronnie Dove. And this is Happy Summer Days.

0: Happy, happy summer days. When's the last time you heard that, Jewel? That was Ronnie Dove. And folks, I shall return right after this.
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0: I had a text up around Somerset, said there wasn't any sunshine. That reminded me of Bill Withers, "Ain't No Sunshine." 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

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And that was the DC5. 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I'm gonna play one more from them, and this is entitled Please Tell Me Why, the Dave Clark 5.

Please Tell Me Why. And that was one more from the Dave Clark Five. And right now I have Sam Cooke. And he's singing about Cupid.

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Right now I have a song I'm going to send up to Dick and Betty Clark up in Piqua. They both been battling the flu, so hopefully they get better. Anyway, this is Steve Lawrence, and this is Pretty Blue Eyes.

0: Pretty Blue Eyes, that was Steve Lawrence. And I shall return with a couple more songs about eyes.
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Dreamy Eyes, that was Johnny Tillotson. And another eye song. This is Pretty Little Angel Eyes. This is Curtis Lee.

And it was Curtis Lee. That was Pretty Little Angel Eyes. And I thought of another one. This is a sad song. This is the Everly Brothers. And this is Ebony Eyes.

The plane was way overdue, so I went inside to the airline's desk, and I said, "Sir, I wonder why 1203 is so late." He said, "Oh, they probably took off late, or they may have run into some turbulent weather and had to alter their course." I went back outside and I waited at the gate, and I watched the beacon light from the control tower as it whipped through the dark ebony skies as if it were

Ebony Eyes, and that was the Everly Brothers. I was looking at the writing credits. That was written by John D. Loudermilk. He wrote several big songs, and he also had, if you remember, I've mentioned this before, when we moved to Marshes, I lived on out past Betty Tankersley, and she had every... That's the reason I'm such an Elvis fan. She had every single and album and extended play that Elvis ever had. And anyway, she had an LP by John D. Loudermilk, and it had Roadhog on it. We always got a kick out of playing that. But anyway, just throwing that in for you. He was a great songwriter, John D. Loudermilk. And that was... the Everly Brothers with Ebony Eyes. Right now I have Walk Away Renee. I believe it's the Four Tops had this out too, but this is The Left Bank.

0: Walk Away, Renee, and that came out, I believe, in 66, it said, for them, and the Four Tops had it out in 1968. But anyway, that was Walk Away, Renee. And this is, well, I better do this. I Shall Return right after this.
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0: And this is 1941. Pop singer Chubby Checker. He is born with the given name Ernest Evans down in Andrews, South Carolina. And this, he had a number one hit twice with this tune.

Aunt Nemaw's Chubby Checker with the twist. And his given name was Ernest Evans, born in Andrews, South Carolina. Today's date back in 1941. And 1957, the Pat Boone Chevy Showroom premiered on ABC.

April Love. That was Pat Boone. I'm going to play one more from him. And this is that old Moody River.

And that was a couple from Pat Boone. And in 1957, today's date, the Pat Boone Chevy Showroom premiered on ABC TV. Right now I have the Diamonds, and this is Little Darlin'.

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I'll know too soon.

0: And that was The Diamonds with Little Darlin'. And folks, I shall return with almost an hour of good old classic country. Get my days mixed up. Good old rock and roll. Good time, feel good. Rock and roll. About another hour of it, so don't you go anywhere.
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0: And October 3rd, back in 1963, the Everly Brothers, they perform over in London, along with some others that I'm going to play, starting off with the Everlys.

And that was Bo Diddley with Bo Diddley. And that was recorded back in 1955, looks like. And also performing with the Everlys were the Rolling Stones.

0: It was the Rolling Stones. And tomorrow's date, October 3rd, back in 1963, the Everly Brothers, they perform over in London, England, along with Bo Diddley, the Rolling Stones, and in attendance was the Beatles, Ringo Starr. I'm going to play some from the Beatles just a tad later. Anyway, I shall return right after this.
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0: And right now I have the Everly Brothers coming up one more time. Joyce, I'll send this one out to you. This is from their EB 84.

On the Wings of a Nightingale. That was the Everly Brothers from their EB84 CD, written by Paul McCartney, especially for them. And this is still tomorrow's date, 1967. The Bee Gees in the recording studio and record. Let me get it queued up right. This is Words. That's it. This is the Bee Gees.

0: And it was the Bee Gees with Words. And this is Sunday's date, October 4th, back in 1848. Lawyer and songwriter Frederick Weatherly, born over in Portishead, England. And he writes this Irish folk song that I'm going to play it by Elvis. This is Danny Boy.
1: Oh.

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1: And this is Monday's date, October 5th. Back in 1962, the Beatles, they released this song over in the UK. It was their first release single.

And it was their first release single, Love Me Do, back in 1962. And in 1969, for the first time in Beatles history, a George Harrison song got the A-side of a 45. And this is that tune.

And that was George Harrison on the lead on his song, Something. And that was Wednesday's date back in 1969. That was a released single. And that was the A-side, Come Together, was on the flip side. But that was the first time he had gotten the A-side on a song, on a 45, I should say. I'm going to play one more from the Beatles.

0: had a little skip in that a couple times, but I guess it might have been that when the train was going by. Sound like it made a little extra noise on some of the wheels. So we had a little vibration. But anyway, that was Let It Be by the Beatles. I shall return right after this.
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0: And this is Monday, back in 1949. Pop singer B.W. Stevenson. He is born out in Dallas. And his initials are taken from his nickname, B.W. That was Buckwheat. Anyway, this is one from him.

And that was Ma Maria. That was B.W. Stevenson. And he was born out in Dallas. This is October 5th, back in 1949. And let's move up to Wednesday's date, October 7th, back in 1911. Trumpet player and band leader Vaughn Monroe. He was born in Akron, Ohio. And he gets more than 50 pop hits between 1940 and 1954. And this is one of them. This is Vaughn Monroe, Some Enchanting Evening.

You may see a stranger. You may see a stranger across a crowded room. And somehow you

That was Vaughn Monroe. And he was born in Akron, Ohio, back in 1911. And right now I have Herman's Hermits. What a Wonderful World.

0: What a wonderful world. That was Herman's Hermits. And I shall return right after this.
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0: And folks, just remember, when you get out on the highway, just be careful. First of the month, and it's also a busy time around Whitley City. You have Motors on Main and Chili Cook-Off and some wrestling at 7:05. I believe the bell rings on that tonight. And tomorrow, you'll have the parade and all vendors and everything else going on, live entertainment. So just be careful when you get out. This is still Wednesday's date, 1927. Al Martino, he's born in Philadelphia, Pennsylvania, and this is one from him.

Spanish Eyes, Al Martino. And he was born up in Philadelphia, Pennsylvania, back in 1927. And Wednesday's date, back in 1980, Dusty Springfield. She made an onstage appearance up in New York. It was her first in 8 years. And this is one from Dusty.

Dusty Springfield, wishing and hoping. And she makes an on-stage appearance, first time in 8 years. That was back in 1980, October 7th. And this is upcoming Thursday's date, January 8th, back in 1957. The Old Killer, he's in the recording studio at Sun Recording Studios, and among others, he records this tune.

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You came along and woo, now honey, I've changed my mind. 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

0: 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Great Balls of Fire.
1: And he records that January 8th, back in 1957. And folks, if you haven't moved a little bit, this is our exercise song coming up. Now you need to, you just can't sit all the time. That's the worst thing that you can do, just sit around. So let's get up, move just a tad.

0: And that was our exercise song. I hope you move just a little bit. Una Paloma Blanca, George Baker selection. And folks, don't forget about the Macquarie Central football game tonight. You can hear that right on the radio, right here on WHAY. Take on Knox Central. And I shall return one final song right after this.
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0: And folks, as always, I hope you've enjoyed Good Time, Feel Good, Rock and Roll. And until next time, may God bless you and

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1: ABC News, I'm Mike Dubusky. Economists had been expecting the economy to add around 90,000 jobs last month. According to today's report from the Bureau of Labor Statistics, that number was actually 29,000 jobs.
2: This is not the kind of job growth you want to see when it's coming below expectations and you have those revisions lower for other months. It shows that hiring was not as strong as originally expected. When you look into this report, the unemployment rate did also tick up. That's generally not a good sign. You don't want to see that that rate is going higher. It means that people who are looking for a job are having a harder time finding one.
1: ABC's Elizabeth Schulze. The case involving an alleged gang rape at Cornell in 2024 is now being treated as a criminal investigation. New York Governor Kathy Hochul appointing Letitia James, the state's attorney general, as a special prosecutor in the case. And G7 leaders have announced an effort to tamp down on high gas prices by releasing 100 million barrels of oil from the strategic reserves. This is ABC News.
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7: With your weather flash for Whitley City, I'm Sarah Silver on Hay 98. Brought to you by WeatherTech. This afternoon, partly sunny with a chance of showers and thunderstorms, high near 83. Tonight, cloudy with showers and thunderstorms, a low around 62. Looking ahead to Saturday, mostly cloudy with rain showers likely, high near 71. Currently, it's 81 and mainly clear. I'm Sarah Silver with your weather flash.
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0: That's one of the latest from Pokey Lafarge from his new album. That's called The Thing here on Hey 98. Willie Nelson in there doing a classic tune, Pistol Pack and Mama. 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Well, good Friday afternoon. 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

work hard every day. I might get a little tired on the weekend. After I draw my pay, I'll go back working. Come Monday morning, I'm right back with the crew.

0: That's a new tune from a group called Brand New Heartache. That's called Raise the Shade here on Hay 98. Merle Haggard in there, Working Man Blues. We had Junior Brown, My Wife Thinks You're Dead. And somewhere between right and wrong, ETC, Earl Thomas Conley. Midway through the 2 o'clock hour, we'll take a break. We got more on the way for you. Robert Earl Keen covering a Flattened Scruggs tune. That's coming up next.
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0: from his current album, The Prospector. That is Andrew Ferris. Now, of course, he was formerly with the rock group NXS, if you remember them. There's Andrew doing Truth or Consequences. Lucinda Williams did Change the Locks. Dave Alvin, Don't Let Your Deal Go Down. Started with Robert Earl Keen, Hot Corn, Cold Corn, an old Flat and Scruggs tune. Take a break here. We got Angela Easterling. She's got a new album called Songs from the Knoxville Project. We'll have one from that called Rejoicing as I Go. Plus, the Statler Brothers, Don Williams, and much more on the way right here on 98.3.
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0: Hey 98, Free Range Americana. Closing out the set there with a brand new one from Lindsay Lou. It's called Jubilee. Paul Simon in there doing Graceland. And William Clark Green starting us off, Good Time. We'll have a sports update coming up at 3:30. Lots more music too. Del Hawkins, the Pistol Annies, and much more on the way.
1: Let us now praise the carpenter.
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0: That's a brand new one from Gray Delisle. That's called There's the Door. Millionaire from Chris Stapleton. Pistol Annie's Did I Feel a Sin coming on. And Susie Q back there from Dale Hawkins. Hey, 98 Whitley City, 3:30, time for sports, brought to you by United Cumberland Bank. Don't forget Raider football tonight, McCrary Central hosting Knox Central on the Norm Parsons Field. That'll be 7:30 tonight, and we'll have the action for you right here on Hey 98.
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3: 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I'm John Thayer. The Cincinnati Bengals are back in action on Sunday at home when they host the Jaguars at Paycor Stadium. The Jaguars and the Bengals both come into the matchup with a 2-1 record. The chase continues on Sunday afternoon in Las Vegas on the NASCAR Cup Series. It's the South Point 400 from Las Vegas Motor Speedway. Western Kentucky fell on the road last night. They lost at New Mexico State 34-13. Jonathan Stafford Jr. had 10 catches for 108 yards in the loss as Western Kentucky drops to 1-4 on the year and 0-1 in Conference USA play. 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
7: With your weather flash for Whitley City, I'm Sarah Silver on Hay 98. 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This afternoon, partly sunny with a high near 83 and a chance of showers and thunderstorms. Tonight, cloudy with showers and thunderstorms, a low around 63. Looking ahead to Saturday, mostly cloudy with rain showers likely, high near 72. Currently, it's 84 and overcast. I'm Sarah Silver with your weather flash.
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0: Friday afternoon rolls on. Don't forget McCrary County Public Library closing at 4 today, getting ready for the McCrary Fest festivities tonight. Motors on Main Street, chili cook-off, and of course wrestling downtown Whitley City this evening. Here are the Turnpike Troubadours with Sierra Hall. Feeling good again.

0: One of the new ones right there from Kimmy Bitter. That's called Tipsy Twilight. Chris Wall was in there, I'm Not Drinking Anymore. Arlo Guthrie, Ukulele Lady. And the Turnpike Troubadours with Sierra Hall covering Robert Earl Keen's Feeling Good Again. 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
5: It was back in 63 when eating my cooking got the better of me, so I asked this little girl I was going with to be my wife. Well, she said she would, so I said I do. But I'd have said I wouldn't if I'd have just knew how saying I do was gonna screw up all of my life. Well, the first few years weren't all that bad. I'll never forget the good times we had, cause I'm reminded every month when I send her the child support. Well, it wasn't too long till the lust all died, and I'll admit I wasn't too surprised. The day I come home, found my suitcase sitting out on the porch. Well, I tried to get in, she changed the lock. Then I found this note taped on the mailbox that said, "Goodbye, Turkey, my attorney will be in touch." So I decided right then and there, I was gonna do what's right, give her fair share. But brother,

her nothing yet. Why, they give her the color television set. Then they give her the house, the kids, and both of the cars. See? Well, then they start talking about child support, alimony, and the cost of the court. Didn't take me long to figure out how far in the toilet I was. I'm telling you, they have

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You get it, Judge? I'm gonna be. That's not funny, huh?

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1: This is Dakota Livesay chronicling another true story taken from the 1800s, a time known to all as the Old West. Sometimes it's minor events that spark major ones. Today's story is about a battle over a cannon that ended in the United States taking possession of the Southwest.

0: Texas had been a part of the Spanish Empire since the 1600s, but even as late as the 1820s, there were fewer than 3,000 Spanish people in the whole territory. When Mexico overthrew Spain in 1821, Mexico encouraged Anglo-Americans to come to Texas with gifts of land. During the next decade, Stephen Austin brought more than 25,000 people to Texas. Although the requirement was that these people became Mexican citizens, the Mexican government provided them no infrastructure. So they formed their own schools, continued speaking English, and maintained their trading ties with the United States. In 1835, Mexico's president, Santa Anna, declared himself dictator. Fearing the Mexican Americans would rebel against a dictator, Santa Anna ordered the Mexican military to disarm the Texans. Disarming the Texans was more difficult than expected. Then on October 2, 1835, the policy came to a head. The village of Gonzales had a small cannon. When the Mexican military arrived to confiscate the cannon, the Texan military defended it. The Mexican army retreated. This was Texas's first battle for independence. The battles went on for another year and a half before the Texans won their independence and became the Republic of Texas. Although Texas had gained their independence through a treaty with Mexico, Santa Anna continued his military attacks, which resulted in Texas petitioning to become an American state, the eventual Mexican-American War, and America purchasing what is now our Great Southwest. You've just heard another story from Old West Radio. I'm Dakota Livesay.
1: With your weather flash for Whitley City, I'm Sarah Silver on Hay 98. 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This afternoon, partly sunny with a high near 83 and a chance of showers and thunderstorms. Tonight, cloudy with showers and thunderstorms, a low around 63. Looking ahead to Saturday, mostly cloudy with rain showers likely, high near 72. Currently, it's 80 and overcast. I'm Sarah Silver with your weather flash.
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0: Del Watson from his current album Unwanted. There he is doing Don't Let the Honky Tonks Go. Sea of Heartbreak before that from Don Gibson. Goose Creek Symphony doing their version of Mercedes-Benz. And Mickey Gilley, Don't the Girls All Get Prettier at Closing Time. Take a break here. We got David Serby with a new one, plus one from Vern Gosden. Lorraine Jordan and Country Grass, Waylon Jennings, they're all coming up. 4:30, recorded replay of Swap and Shop, 5 o'clock news block, right here on Hay 98 in Whitley City.
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1: And good Friday morning to you. 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Well, looks like our first call of the day is coming in, so let's go ahead and jump straight to the phones. 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
3: Hey, I'm putting my air compressor back on for me.
1: All right, that was the DeWalt air compressor, right?
3: Yeah, it's 4.5 gallons.
1: All right. That's 516-4970, right?
3: Yeah.
1: Okay.
3: And put my brother's birthday on there. Donnie Hatfield.
1: Donnie Hatfield. Is that today?
3: Yeah.
1: All right. Well, we'll be sure to announce that. Yeah.
3: All right. Thank you.
1: Thanks a lot. Have a good day.
3: Have a good one.
1: All right. Well, once again, Donnie Hatfield. 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
4: Good morning. 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
4: And you can keep it on the web if you don't mind.
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4: Yes, sir.
1: All right, we'll do that.
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1: Thanks a lot. 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
6: Yes, Adam.
1: Yes.
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1: Okay. All right. Well, I'll put that on for you.
6: All right. Thank you.
1: Thanks. 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
6: Uh-huh, you too.
1: All right, so a multi-family yard sale. A lot of stuff probably in that, I'm sure. 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
0: Good morning, sir.
1: Hey.
0: I've got a half acre of land down here in Scott County, Tennessee for sale. 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
1: Okay, we'll get this on for you.
0: Thank you, sir.
1: Thanks a lot. 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
1: Okay, I sure will.
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1: Okay.
11: My phone number is 354-4833.
1: All right, we'll get that on. 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That's 354-4833. On the binoculars. 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Well, here you go. 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She'll do a thorough job, and you can call or text to find out more. 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Again, doing cleaning jobs, thorough job on cleaning either home or business here in the fall or maybe before the holidays. Here's somebody looking for a cheap place to rent. Now, this is just a single person, so looking for a small place, one-bedroom place to rent, even a room for rent they would be interested in. So looking for just a small place to rent for a single person, 606-516-1642. 516-1642. And while we're at it, had another individual email in looking for a one-bedroom place to rent. All right, so looking for a one-bedroom apartment, mobile home. Again, just looking for a small place to rent. And that number is 606-310-8381. 310-8381. Looking for just a small one-bedroom place to rent. 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
1: Okay.
10: The number they can call on that hay is 606-310-1280.
1: Okay. 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
10: Thanks. 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
1: up. 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Call 606-310-1280. That's 310-1280 on the square bales of hay. We'll take another break, and we'll come back with more right after this.
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1: 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I want to remind you, we got high school football on the air tonight. The McCrary Central Raiders are going to be hosting Knox Central on the Norm Parsons Field at McCrary Central. Kickoff around 7:30 tonight. Chris Hollis with the play-by-play. Raider football coming up tonight. And, of course, tonight in downtown Whitley City, McCrary Fest kicks off. Motors on Main Street at 6. Chili cook-off at 6. Bell time for wrestling at 7:05. All of that going on Main Street, downtown Whitley City tonight. And then tomorrow in downtown Whitley City, McCrary Fest Day, starting around 10 with vendors open, petting zoo, reptiles, face painting, kids activities, live music at 11 with Paul Haas Davis and Kenny Gilreath, parade at noon, hot dog eating contest, and much more. McCrary Fest going on tomorrow, downtown Whitley City. And that's going to wrap us up here for a Friday and for this week. We appreciate everybody tuning in, calling in with us here. 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Let's hope the rain holds off and the festivities can continue. Yeah, without any problem there. So, but if you do head out, maybe take an umbrella just in case. But enjoy your McCrary Fest weekend. Have a great weekend. Hope to see you back here Monday morning, 8:30, for more Swap and Shop. We'll see you then.

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1: ABC News, I'm Mike Dubusky. Today's Bureau of Labor Statistics report shows U.S. employers added 29,000 jobs in September, falling well short of analyst expectations. Meanwhile, the unemployment rate ticked up to 4.2%. ABC's Elizabeth Schulze has more.
2: Average hourly wages are up 3% over the past year. That is not keeping up with the pace of inflation. We've seen prices are up 3.4% over the past year. So what that tells you is that people have jobs, but they are not getting paid raises, their salaries aren't going up, and that is especially difficult in an environment where their salaries are not going up as much as overall prices in the economy are going up.
1: New York Attorney General Letitia James will now lead a new criminal investigation into an alleged 2024 gang rape at Cornell University, and the FDA has concluded its investigation into the cyclosporiasis outbreak, which involved tainted lettuce. Two samples collected at a Taylor Farms facility in Mexico testing positive for the bacteria. This is ABC News. It looks like we're all going to be paying a lot more for energy over the next several years, according to a new report from a nonpartisan think tank. And it's not just because of the Iran war. ABC's Sherry Preston explains.
3: The new energy innovation analysis concludes that American households will pay an average of $6,500 more between now and 2040. Natural gas and electricity will cost more because the Trump administration is canceling new wind, solar, and hydrogen projects. More gasoline demand is also expected as incentives for EVs run out and as fuel efficiency standards are loosened. The current president prioritizes fossil fuels to produce electricity. The last one saw clean energy as a climate solution. Sherry Preston, ABC News.
1: And if you like hitting the club every now and again, St. Petersburg, Florida might have a job for you. The city says it's hiring a chief vibes officer to evaluate the area's nightlife and music and entertainment scene. The 10-day gig pays $10,000. I'm Mike Dubusky, ABC News.
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9: With your weather flash for Whitley City, I'm Sarah Silver on Hay 98. Brought to you by WeatherTech. This afternoon, partly sunny with a chance of showers and thunderstorms, high near 83. Tonight, cloudy with showers and thunderstorms, a low around 63. Looking ahead to Saturday, mostly cloudy with rain showers likely, high near 72. Currently, it's 81 and mainly clear. I'm Sarah Silver with your weather flash.
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11: Today is Friday, October 2nd. Today is the 275th day of the year, with 90 days remaining in 2026. This weekend is the annual McCrary Fest weekend. Lots of activities planned for this evening and during the day on Saturday in downtown Whitley City. Tonight, the McCrary County Public Library closes at 4 p.m. to make way for the festivities on Main Street. That will commence with Motors on Main Street and the Chili Cook-Off, both starting at 6 p.m. this evening in downtown Whitley City. That'll be followed by a bell time at 7.05 p.m. for Triple Crown Wrestling on Main Street. Coming up this Saturday, activities begin at 10 a.m. Vendors open for crafts and food, plus a petting zoo, reptiles, and kids' activities. Live music at 11 a.m. will include Paul Hoss Davis and Kenny Gilreath, followed by the parade at 12 noon. The parade lineup begins at 10 a.m. Saturday morning at the Lord's Gym or the Old High School. Following the parade, there'll be a talent contest at 1 p.m. and then hot dog eating contest around 2:30. For more information on McCrary Fest and the schedule of events, you can visit the McCrary Fest and Parade Facebook page or call the tourism office at 376-3008. It's almost time for the annual Ponytail Bob Toy Run, which is now in its 30th year and will be held on Saturday, October 17th. It starts from Dollar General in Burnside with registration at 10 a.m., kickstands up at 12 noon. The ride will end at American Legion Post 115 in Stearns with dinner and door prizes. The fee to enter the run is $10 or a new toy of equal value. The toy run is sponsored by the 2nd Brigade MC and American Legion Riders of Post 115. For information on Ponytail Bob's annual toy run, Saturday, October 17th, call 310-4207, 310-3173, or 516-6488. High school sports, the McCrary Central Raider football team back in action tonight at home on the Norm Parsons Field at McCrary Central. The Raiders are going to be hosting Knox Central, kickoff 7:30 tonight. WHAY will broadcast the game with Chris Hollis on play-by-play.
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11: 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Turn the object in.

0: 5 in Mystery Search. Coal miners gave this spot its purpose. Now it watches as others pass through it. Look where one of its supports meets the ground. Good luck in McCrary Fest Mystery Search. Turning to this date in history, today is October 2nd, 1869. Mohandas Mahatma Gandhi was born, the Indian political and spiritual leader who achieved world honor and fame for his advocacy of nonviolent resistance as a weapon against tyranny. Born in India, he was assassinated in the garden of his home in New Delhi, January 30th, 1948. But again, Gandhi, born this date, 1869. Groucho Marx was born on this date, 1890, in New York. The comedian who, along with his brothers, constituted the famous Marx Brothers. They began as a singing group and then acted in such movies as Duck Soup and Animal Crackers. During the 40s and 50s, Groucho was the host of a television and radio show, You Bet Your Life. He died back in 1977, but Groucho Marx, born this date, 1890. Peanuts, the comic strip, debuted on this date in 1950. Comic strip by Charles Schulz. The first strip featured Charlie Brown, and the third strip, which was on October 4th, featured a little black and white beagle named Snoopy. The last Peanuts strip was published in 2000, but again, Peanuts debuting on this date in 1950. 1955, on this date, Alfred Hitchcock Presents premiered on television. Alfred Hitchcock was already an acclaimed director of movies when he began hosting this mystery anthology series on CBS and then NBC for 10 years. Each episode began with an introduction by Hitchcock, the man with the world's most recognized profile. Again, the show ran for 10 years. Alfred Hitchcock Presents, premiering on this date, 1955. And another mysterious television show, The Twilight Zone, premiered on television this date, 1959. Of course, created and hosted by Rod Serling. The Twilight Zone premiering this date, 1959.
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0: And now we have a quick check of our community action news. Just a couple of notes here, things going on in our community. Williamsburg Gospel Barn invites everyone to an evening of gospel music with Fox Family Bluegrass from Richmond, Indiana, and Mary Burke from Knoxville, Tennessee. Now, that's going to be this Saturday, October 3rd at 6 p.m. The doors open at 5 with open mic, admission free, everyone welcome this Saturday evening at the Williamsburg Gospel Barn. The Mountain Craft Center having their monthly meeting coming up on Tuesday, October 6th. 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Everyone welcome. Mountain Craft Center, they're having their meeting on Tuesday, October 6th, 11 o'clock at the VFW building. And of course, this is McCrary Fest Week coming up Friday night, starting at 6 p.m. in downtown Whitley City. Festivities get underway. Motors on Main Street, the Chili Cook-Off, of course, wrestling with bell time at 7:05 Friday night. Everybody come out for the free events going on in downtown Whitley City. 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
3: 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I'm your host, Rob Reinhart, and this time, new Rhiannon Giddens, Phoebe Bridgers, Billy Strings, a couple of interesting covers of songs by Wilco and W.C. 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
4: Can I? Do I want to do this? And I feel like I kind of grappled with that during COVID, and then this was just like, this is what I do. There's really no fallback at this point.
3: Now 15 years since launching out of New Albany, Indiana, the project of Matt Myers continues on.

They have been through ups and downs, shifting personnel, life changes, all that make keeping a band on track, not to mention on the road and making a living, difficult. But they have survived, and Matt has been able to write the songs for a new album called Lordy. And this time, some cool co-writers joined in the process, including Howlmouth's Caleb Hickman, plus Iron & Wine's Sam Beam and MJ Lenderman, creating, to my ear, a very different-sounding Houndmouth album for their fifth go-round. We will speak with Matt and hear the whole band performing some songs from the new album when Houndmouth join us as our in-studio guests in a few minutes. First, let's start with the legend, Mavis Staples. This is a Frank Ocean cover from the last album called Sad and Beautiful World. I also wanted to mention that Mavis will be on the lineup for the 50th annual Ann Arbor Folk Festival coming up on January the 30th. It's also happening on January 29th with a different lineup. Lots of legends, lots of newcomers celebrating the 50th year of this festival that is a benefit for one of America's few remaining nonprofit music venues, The Arc. They just celebrated their 60th anniversary last year. At 87 years old now, here is Mavis Staples with Godspeed on Acoustic Cafe.

0: is love.
1: A lot of people get love wrong. They think love is capturing or being captured by closing a fish into kissing a claw, baiting someone into being yours.

from the wildly uneven but now released album from Phoebe Bridgers called Lost Weekend. That is Liberty Tree on Acoustic Cafe, a song written by not only Phoebe Bridgers but also Christian Lee Hudson, who has made a bit of a side business working with Phoebe Bridgers and Boy Genius over the years. And before that, we started out with Mavis Staples' Godspeed from the last album, mostly covers, one new original song on the album Sad and Beautiful World. And Mavis Staples, one of the legends, performing at the 50th anniversary Ann Arbor Folk Festival, a benefit for the ARC, which is now better than 60 years on. And you can go to thearc.org to find out all about the festival, which goes for two nights in January, January 29th and January 30th, with lots of legends. Maybe we'll get to some of the others as we move through the program. Let's go to another legend or legendary name, but it's new music from the Womack sisters. These are nieces of Bobby Womack, but these are also the grandchildren of Sam Cooke. The new album, which is self-titled, is out now from the Womack sisters. I Am Your Season is the name of this on Acoustic Cafe.

couple of brand new songs, very much in retro style. Earlier this year, we had an in-studio visit with MT Jones. You can find that in the archive section of our website, MT Jones from Liverpool, who made a debut this year with a full-length album, which contains that, Changes Like the Weather. And of course, MT Jones, a big fan of the era, say 1958 to 1962. And in that case, the music of Sam Cooke emulated there on Changes Like the Weather. Speaking of Sam Cooke, his granddaughters are now together in a band of their own called the Womack Sisters. And the Womack Sisters have a self-titled debut, which is out now. I Am Your Season is the song that we heard. And you know, the retro thing is all the rage now, but 15 years ago, it wasn't really that way. And when Fits and the Tantrums came along, people were rather surprised. At all of these retro sounds they hadn't heard in a long time, suddenly Fits and the Tantrums put it together, but in a definitely modern way. Plus, it didn't hurt to have Michael Fitzpatrick, Fitz, along with Noel Skaggs, fronting the band with their fabulous voices. We had him in the studio 15 years ago on that debut for this, live here at Acoustic Cafe.

0: Really not retro, but people called it retro at the time. Fits in the Tantrums, Don't Gotta Work It Out, the name of the song, performed live here at Acoustic Cafe back in 2011. And ahead on the show, upcoming guest Margaret Glaspie, and this week's in-studio guests, the band Houndmouth.
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0: Next week on the show, our in-studio guest will be Margaret Glaspie. The well-respected songwriter from New York has a brand new album called I Am Both. We're going to hear all about that. But last year, she quietly released an album called The Golden Heart Protector. It was an EP, actually, and it was a collection of nifty covers with songs from Rufus Wainwright, CCR, Magnetic Fields, and this song from Wilco called Jesus, Etc. Each track on that EP also features a guest joining Margaret. In this case, it's Nora Jones, who has covered the song before herself. Her side project called Puss in Boots with friends Sasha Dobson and Catherine Popper recorded it for an album in 2014 called No Fools, No Fun. But here she is again, now with Margaret Glaspie with another version of this Wilco song, which was originally on the Yankee Hotel Foxtrot album in 2001.
3: Jesus, don't cry.

0: That is Margaret Glasby, joined by Nora Jones from an EP of covers from last year called The Golden Heart Protector. Margaret Glasby will join us next week as our in-studio guest, talking about the brand new album produced by Joe Henry. It is called I Am Both. Well, here's a tip. If you're starting a band, be ready for anything. Internal strife, creative peaks and valleys, marriages, divorces, children. All of this has been part of the story of our guests today, the band called Houndmouth. Started in 2011 in Indiana, Matt Myers built a band with friends that made their debut in 2013 called From the Hills Below the City, which immediately found the band out touring the world and playing every major festival from Newport to Lollapalooza to Bonnaroo. Their second album contained the song Sedona, still a concert favorite. Well, this year, Houndmouth released their fifth album called Lordy. It's been 5 years since their last album, and to be honest, Matt Myers was having some difficulty pulling this set of songs together. So this time, he got a bit of help, working with producer Brad Cook, who brought in reinforcements. Sam Beam of Iron and Wine, MJ Lenderman, and Matt's bandmate Caleb Hickman all helped to land the plane for this one. We talked with Matt and heard the whole band run through some of the new tunes in this visit that we bring you this week with Houndmouth as our in-studio guests.
1: So in this kind of odd twist, we spoke last year, last May, at a corporate event in Indianapolis. And clearly, this album, Lordy, had not fully taken shape at that point. You did play one of the new songs, Heavy Eyes. You played it that day. But yeah, to be honest with you, you seem kind of vague about the direction of what was happening at that point. What was it at that point, May of last year?
2: Yeah, it was, went in for 2 weeks, recorded the songs I had, and then, you know, like we had time before we really pressed to put out a new record. So it's like I kind of took my time after that, and still nothing seemed to be like really taking shape still. And eventually it was kind of a deadline thing too. It's like, you have to get this going. So you like have to like, and I can't write and release stuff that I don't like really, you know, feel and whatever. So it's like, you gotta like bear down and figure that out.
1: One of the things that I think you mentioned last year and, what has become clear since Lordy came out, you were having a tough time for a couple of years pulling songs together.
2: Yeah, for sure.
1: Like they weren't happening. And a two-year period of time is a fairly decent stretch.
2: Yeah.
1: I think the recording that you're talking about is the visit to Brad Cook, right? The producer?
2: Yeah.
1: Okay. So if memory serves, Brad Cook did the last album for Houndmouth, Good For You, but that was like 5 years ago, and came to you in your space.
2: Yeah.
1: This time you went to him.
2: Yeah.
1: Okay. So when you went there, what did you come with? Was it songs, song fragments, ideas?
2: Yeah, it was like I came with things that I felt good about, but was ultimately unsure about, because I've always been so hands-on in crafting every little section of a song. And I realized that it's like, with the help of Brad, it's like a song can really just be anything, and it can just kind of exist, and it doesn't have to be this like grandiose kind of thing. Mm-hmm. And that's what helped me kind of lean into this recording process. Sweet.

0: The song is Heavy Eyes. The original turns up on the new album, the fifth album, called Lordy. From our in-studio guest this week at Acoustic Cafe, the band Houndmouth, we are talking with Houndmouth's lead singer and songwriter, Matt Myers, about working with the producer, Brad Cook.
1: So Brad is a co-writer on several of these songs.
2: Yeah.
1: Producers are not often in that role. Sometimes they are. And then he also brought in others. So kind of creating a communal effort that you describe as people literally trying to pick me up. So these are people like Sam Beam, Iron and Wine, helped you with Lordy. MJ Lenderman, Caleb Hickman, who joined us here today, helped out, and his wife, right?
2: Yeah.
1: I mean, you've worked with people before.
2: Yeah, I guess because I've always felt like I was in charge, but it was also a communal effort. And now I finally get the keys to something, and it's like, I finally got this. I don't know exactly how to execute it. Mm-hmm. So just leaning on friends around that showed up and are very intentional. Like Brad's intention with bringing Sam in and MJ, he intentionally brought those people in to like show me that like this doesn't have to be that hard. You know, they'd sit on the couch and dictate what I was writing, and then they would kind of piece it together and be like, there's something here going on, you know, in your subconscious, and like, let's bring it out. And then they're very intelligent. It's like, let's edit and structure this.
1: Yeah.
2: Yeah.
1: Again, a different way to look at it. Like you're torturing yourself.
2: Totally. 100%.
1: I'm going to do every single note of this song, every lyric, every word.
2: Relinquishing control.

0: That is the title track to the new album called Lordy, from our in-studio guest on Acoustic Cafe this week, the band Houndmouth. That is Caleb Hickman on keyboards, Noah Donnie on drums, Zach Anderson playing the bass, and of course on guitar and vocals, Matt Myers. 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And you can find me on the platform called Blue Sky, Radio Rob Reinhardt on Blue Sky. Coming up, we have a heartfelt tribute to Billy String's mom from his new album. Also, a brand new song from Ken Pomeroy, Just One. And Bruce Coburn goes back to his roots.
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0: You're listening to Acoustic Cafe. I'm Rob Reinhardt. Billy Strings, on album number 5, has a heartfelt remembrance of his mother. The album is called So Much for Goodbyes. His mother was Deborah Apostle, a constant inspiration, as well as a source of constant support for Billy Strings. It is Deborah's artwork that graces the cover. Inside, you will find amazing playing from Billy Strings, of course, and a whole host of Nashville luminaries. The album is produced by T-Bone Burnett. Remembering his mom on Remember to Cry. Billy Strings on Acoustic Cafe.

Bound to Rain is the name of the one new song that Ken Pomeroy has released on a covers EP called Tonight's News. We have been playing her various covers from Gillian Welch and Jackson Browne and Bob Welch. No relation to Gillian. We have been playing those recently, but that is the one original offering from Ken Pomeroy, who made her formal debut last year with a full-length album called Cruel Joke. Billy Strings now has 5 albums out in the world. So Much for Goodbyes is the latest one. We heard Remember to Cry, the entire album, inspired by a remembrance of his late mother. Bruce Cockburn is remembering those who inspired him. Bruce is 81 years old at this point. A lot of people have inspired him over the years, but this goes back to the earliest days when Bruce took to the blues. The Blood of Others is the name of the forthcoming album, and here he is taking on a W.C. Handy classic called Yellow Dog Blues. Bruce Cockburn on Acoustic Cafe. Mm-mm-mm.

0: Well, there we go. Bruce Cockburn in his early 50s and his early 80s. That is Bruce Cockburn live in our studios back in 1997 and the song called Pacing the Cage, which comes from an excellent album in 1996 called The Charity of Night. That was Bruce performing it live here at Acoustic Cafe that same year. And it is one of the finest songs and albums from later career, Bruce Cockburn. Bruce is 81 now, has a brand new album. It's all covers, going back to his earliest inspirations. We heard him doing a W.C. Handy song called Yellow Dog Blues. Next hour on Acoustic Cafe, singer and educator Faree. Also, Rhianna Giddens brings Hope, the late Todd Snyder, and more from our in-studio guests, Houndmouth. Legends and newcomers. It's what the Ann Arbor Folk Festival has presented for 50 years.
1: He was living on a
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3: With your weather flash for Whitley City, I'm Sarah Silver on Hay98. 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Tonight, showers and thunderstorms with cloudy skies, a low around

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2: We're starting the second hour of Acoustic Cafe now. I am Rob Reinhart, and we have more with our in-studio guests, the band Houndmouth out of Indiana, coming up in just a bit. We're going to start with an album that has just been released that was actually recorded 10 years ago during what became a national event in Canada, which was a final celebration of the life of the tragically hip's Gord Downie, who had been diagnosed with terminal brain cancer and assembled the band for one final cross-country tour. The CBC covered this each night. The tour ran from July 22nd to August the 20th of 2016. And then after it was over, Gord Downie passed away in early 2017. Well, those performances are now out on an album called Live, July 22nd to August 20th, 2016. And the band was putting 110% into those performances. If you are familiar with the Tragically Hip, you know that that means a hard rocking show. But there was this quieter moment, a song called Fiddler's Green. This is the Tragically Hip and the late Gord Downie on Acoustic Cafe.

nice little album called The Singer in My Band from This Is Lorelei. We heard the instrumental, Nitro, and then Hey Sarah, It's Gonna Rain Forever. This Is Lorelei is actually musician Nate Amos. Nate Amos, by the way, second generation talent. Bob Amos is his dad, and he has a sister as well. The two of them perform as a bluegrass duo and perform on the album as well. Tragically Hip, recorded 10 years ago on the final tour that they did across Canada. That is now available. Some 30 performances from that cross-country trip for a month in the summer of 2016. We heard a song that goes back to 1991, Fiddler's Green, the late Gord Downie, and Tragically Hip. There is a new artist named Farhi Malik who is relatively new to recording. However, she has been teaching a lot. She went to the New England Conservatory of Music and then went on to get a master's degree at Berkeley and is now teaching as a part of the faculty at Berkeley College of Music. And now there is this. Now, she is considered a jazz vocalist. However, here, she has teamed up with the band called the Steel Drivers out of Nashville. That is the band from which Chris Stapleton launched his career. They are still around. Different but powerful lead singer. Prayer for the People. This is Farhi and the Steel Drivers on Acoustic Cafe. So

Maybe not instantly identifiable as Kings of Leon, but in fact, that will be on the new album called Oh My Beloved, which will be out on November the 6th. It's a very different thing. They claim it is a rather emotional, heartfelt tribute to their family, a love letter to family. It's a family band. And they also produced this album. First time they have ever done that. Their 10th album, Oh My Beloved, which will have My Whole World. Faryee, before that, along with the Steel Drivers, doing Prayer for the People from singer and educator Faryee. Well, last hour we told you about Mavis Staples. Mavis Staples performing at the Ann Arbor Folk Festival on the second night, which is coming up January 29th and January 30th. Mavis will be there on the 30th. On the 29th, there is another legend. There are some great people who are going to be performing, including the Warren Treaty, Trampled by Turtles. But this guy, Richard Thompson, will be returning with a band to the Ann Arbor Folk Festival. You can find out all about that. Tickets are now on sale as of this week at thearc.org. This is a benefit for the nonprofit venue called The Arc. We have visited with Richard over the years several times. Let's play something from our archives. Richard Thompson, live here at Acoustic Cafe.

man with a very long history. First with Fairport Convention when he was a teenager, then with his wife Linda Thompson as a duo for a long time, and then a solo career which has lasted decades. That is Richard Thompson live in our studios here with his classic 1952 Vincent Black Lightning. And Richard Thompson will be performing on Friday, January 29th, as part of the Ann Arbor Folk Festival, a benefit for the nonprofit venue called The Ark. You can find out all about that lineup on Friday and the lineup on Saturday by simply going to theark.org. And ahead, Pete Yorn with an acoustic take, new Rhiannon Giddens, plus future and past country music from the late Todd Snyder. California's Pete Yorn has been in the game for a long, long time. In fact, Pete is doing a series of acoustic shows celebrating the 25th anniversary of his debut, Music for the Morning After. But Pete has continued to make many more records. His new one is called All the Beauty. You're hearing the full band version of the title track now. But in the spirit of the upcoming solo acoustic shows, he also just released this acoustic version of the song on Acoustic Cafe.

0: It is the title track to the new album, Hope is a Thing with Feathers. The song is Hope is the Thing with Feathers, and most of the lyrics are taken from an Emily Dickinson poem from 1891, as put to new music by the great Rhiannon Giddens. With an album that mixes brand new originals and then some traditional interpretations and then songs that are a mix of both right there. Hope is a Thing with Feathers. And before that, Pete Yorn, an acoustic version of All the Beauty, a brand new song, just popped out this fall as Pete Yorn celebrates 25 years since his debut. The singer and songwriter Todd Snyder passed away about a year ago at the age of 59. At the time, he was working on a new album. That album is going to be released posthumously. It's called My Second Rodeo, and it is going to come out on October the 9th, which will just be a couple of days before a big block party in Nashville, which is going to celebrate what would have been his 60th birthday and where they will unveil Todd Snyder Way in Nashville. This song, Todd described to his friends that he was working on the album with as what he hears as the future of country music, what country music will sound like 10 years from now. Let's see. This is Solid Gold Country from Todd Snyder on Acoustic Cafe.
1: Greetings, greetings, greetings, greetings, greetings, greetings, greetings. Deep blue neon, Bud Light, light. Bud it to my left, Bud it to my right. Oh, honky tonk,

0: Scott Snyder, looking back at the past. That was in 1996, live in our studios with his band called The Nervous Rex, doing a cover of the Charlie Daniels Band song, Long-Haired Country Boy. What Todd had claimed to be the sound of country in the future. Solid Gold Country before that. That is from the new album On the Way on October the 9th, which will be released posthumously. Of course, my second rodeo from the late Todd Snyder. And ahead on the program, we have more with our in-studio guests, the band Houndmouth.
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0: You're listening to Acoustic Cafe. I'm Rob Reinhart. Let's get back to more of our visit with our guests this week, the band Houndmouth. They released their fifth album this year called Lordy, as we continue our discussion with the lead singer and songwriter, Matt Myers.
2: So, because of all of this that we've been talking about, the album is being referred to as Houndmouth's most intimate, which actually was my first thought on first listen. Something very different is going on here. But some of this, you know, like this raw emotion, it really kind of came to the front here.
3: Yeah.
2: And I don't know if that's because you didn't overthink things or because you captured them as soon as you felt them.
3: Yeah, like two ways. Like the emotion came from like the writing. It's like when I'm writing it, I can't overthink it. I think I have something here. Let's piece it together.
2: Mm-hmm.
3: Very much, yeah.
2: Again, a new way to write.
3: Yeah, yeah.
2: Like the immediacy of that is, I guess it could be alternately terrifying and refreshing.
3: Very much, yeah. And then the recording dynamic was like just sitting real close to a mic and just goosing it. Bone dry, like,
2: yeah.
3: just having, like, that's all you have is your guitar and the voice, and you just get real close and you lean into whatever artifacts are happening in the guitar. It's like, mm-hmm. That can essentially be a song.
2: And that's what you were doing down in North Carolina with Brett,
3: yeah,
2: right?
3: Yeah.
2: It was really just guitar,
3: yeah.
2: Voice.
3: Very much. And then we'd build it from there.
2: So did that take sort of repeated visits and
3: oh, for sure. Way longer than expected,
2: yeah.
3: But always like, and it's funny, it's like you go for 2 weeks and then you wait 6 months and then go for another 2 weeks and then eventually like, we got to get this done.
2: Then the deadline comes
3: yeah,
2: in.
3: Yeah.
2: When the deadline started to loom.
3: Mm-hmm. I think we had six when the deadline started to loom.
2: Okay, so then, yeah, people should understand like when a deadline's looming and you have 16 songs, well, the deadline says you need to.
3: Right. And that's never been how I worked. It's always like whatever I write is going on the record. But it was crunch time and we like hammered out a bunch of stuff. I think we got to like 14.
2: Really?
3: Pretty good. Pretty good for me.
2: Right. So some bonus tracks.
3: Yeah. Come on.

0: Tiger Blood, the name of the song, the original you find on the new album, which is called Lordy. From our in-studio guests on Acoustic Cafe, the band Houndmouth.
1: This is a difficult question. I talk to songwriters all the time. Songwriters confront this all the time. In a period like we were talking about, where you have 2 years and things are just not gelling, there's this worry that can sneak up on people that maybe that's it. Maybe I don't have any ideas anymore.
2: Yeah. I also went through that during COVID. I was like, before we put Good For You out, I was like, do I want to do this? And I feel like I kind of grappled with that during COVID. And then this was just like, this is what I do. There's really no fallback at this point. And I enjoyed doing it. But the crazy thing is, it's like you also, it's like classic, like writing qualm. You also don't enjoy writing.
1: Yeah, right. Yeah. Sure. It's torture.
2: Yeah, it is.
1: Self-inflicted torture.
2: Totally. And awesome. It's such a, just, it's so trivial to complain about, you know, but it's like, yeah, it's a thing.
1: But some of these other things we talked about here, you know, you have found some new ways here. The next period where it's hard to pull an idea together, you've got a lot of new strategies to go with.
2: Very much.
1: And people.
2: Yeah, you lean on people. Yep, and don't beat myself up.
1: Wow, all these lessons all in one record.
2: Yeah, yeah. I was a late bloomer.

0: Never Gonna Die, another one from that new album, Lordy, as performed live in our studios by our guests this week, the band from New Albany, Indiana, Houndmouth. Houndmouth being Matt Myers on guitar and lead vocals, Caleb Hickman playing the keyboards, Zach Anderson playing the bass, and on drums, Noah Donnie. And you can find that new album, Lordy, on the Dual Tone Records label. 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We'll be back in just a moment to wrap it all up here and tell you about next week.
1: Legends and newcomers. It's what the Ann Arbor Folk Festival has presented for 50 years.
2: He was living on a
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0: 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Many thanks again to our in-studio guests, the band Houndmouth, for dropping by for some of those new songs. 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Ani DeFranco wrote and performed our theme, The Million Dollar Intro. And Ed Magnus reminds you the election is just about a month away. Till next time, I'm your host, Rob Reinhart. 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
6: With your weather flash for Whitley City, I'm Will Walker on Hay 98. 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Tonight, showers and thunderstorms with cloudy skies. A low around 63. Rainfall amounts between a quarter and half of an inch possible. Saturday brings rain showers likely, mostly cloudy with a high near 72. Rainfall amounts between a tenth and quarter of an inch possible. Currently, it's 75 and overcast. I'm Will Walker with your weather flash.
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of a sudden, in the wink of an eye, a Cadillac sedan passed us by and said, "Boys, it's a mark for me." By then, the taillight was all you could see. Now the fellas ribbed me for being behind, so I thought I'd make the Lincoln unwind. Took my foot off the gas, and man alive, I shoved it on down into overdrive. Wound it up to 110, my speedometer said that I hit top end. My foot was blue, like lead to the floor, that's all there is, and there ain't no more.

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Knew I could catch him, I thought I could pass. Don't you know by then we'd be low on gas. They had flames coming from out of the side. Feel the tension, man, what a ride. I said, look out, boys, I got a license to fly. And that caddy pulled over and let us by. Now all of a sudden she started knocking him down in the gym. She started to rock and I looked in the mirror. Red light was blinking, the cops was after my hot rod Lincoln. They arrested me and they put me in jail. And they called my pappy to throw my bail. And he said, son, you're gonna drive me to drinking if you don't stop driving that hot rod Lincoln.

0: It's time again for McCrary Central Raider football on Hay 98, brought to you this season by the University of the Cumberlands, by Animal Protection League Bingo, Alton Blakely, by Bradley's Gourmet Coffee and More, by the Law Office of James Taylor, Josh Bruce, Farm Bureau Insurance, by Skinnett Bingo and Corbin, by United Cumberland Bank, and by Friends of McCrary Raider Sports. 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
1: Good evening, everyone. Welcome to coverage of Raider Sports here on Hay 98. I'm Chris Hollis, and tonight it is football action district game coming up. Raiders hosting Knox Central here at Norm Parsons Field at McCrary Central. Knox Central coming in playing their first district game of the year. McCrary and Bell were the only two district games last week as we got district play underway. So tonight, Knox Central plays their first district game. Playoff implications, of course, on the line here. Knox Central still in the spot, in the running for number one spot. Both teams are, actually. So very important game for both teams coming up. We're just about 2 minutes away from getting this one started. We just had the coin toss on the field. Looks like McCrary Central will receive. I don't know who won the toss, but looks like McCrary Central is going to receive here in about 2 minutes. We'll take us a quick break, and then we'll come back and get ready for football. 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
1: Back at McCrary Central and ready to go, get underway. Started this one a minute or two early here on us. Thought we had a minute or two to talk after the break, but no such thing. Ball's teed up and ready to go. Knox Central getting ready to put it in the air for the Raiders. Chris Perry and Traven Calhoun back deep to receive. There's the kick, and it is kicked deep. Back in Perry up inside the 10, about the 9-yard line. Correction, that's Calhoun straight back up the middle, up to about the 30, falling forward just across the 30-yard line. So the Raiders will start there, first and 10, and we're underway. Raiders last week, the big win on the road at Bell County, the first time the Raiders have ever knocked off Bell County, first district game of the season. That puts the Raiders 1-0 in district play and 4-2 overall. I contemplated going over and doing that game, but I was afraid I'd jinx things, and I'll take it the way it is. Get the win, I'll sit one out for the win. Here we are, Raiders coming to the line. You got quarterback Knox Wilson in the shotgun. High snap over his head. He's going to have to go back and fall on it. He does slide on it at about the 15-yard line, just inside at the 14-yard line. So from the 30 back to the 14, a big loss on first down. And that's not how the Raiders are looking to start things off here. Tonight. So ball will be marked at the 14. The ball was at the 32, so an 18-yard loss on that snap over the head of Knox Wilson. So the Raiders backed up for sure. Here's Calhoun into the line. No gain there. Correction, he does get a gain up across. No, it's still at the 14, so no gain for Calhoun on his first carry of the night. So third and 28. You got to get to the 42-yard line. You're at the 14. One of the situations where you might be better off just throwing it deep and hoping they intercept it and you could tackle them there. Pass coming, rolling out to the left, puts it in the air, overthrown. Couldn't find the long receiver, Calhoun. Tried to hit your short option coming across the middle there and threw a little bit behind him. Nearly had an opportunity to pick it off, but a little bit behind the defender that was behind the receiver too. But that wouldn't have been a place where you wanted to throw an interception. So now fourth and forever. About fourth and state line. Raiders are going south. And back to punt is Logan Strunk. Good snap. Punts away. It's going to be out across the 50. Fielded at about the 48-yard line. Nice move to step inside a couple defenders and get back up inside the 45 to about the 41-yard line. And that's where Knox will start with very good field position. Knox Central 3-2 on the season. They beat Whitley County 42-2 to open the season. The last 2 weeks, they've won 43-21 over Martin County and 42-14 over Hazard. So here we go, first and 10 on the Raiders' 42-yard line. Pitch out to the right and a good gain. First down yardage getting to the sideline. Calhoun down there to knock him out of bounds, but that's a big gainer. Down just inside the 15 to the 14-yard line. 27 yards by Spencer Pritchard, a sophomore. And that's not at all how the Raiders wanted to get this one started. First and 10, just inside the 15. Handoff run to the right, breaking tackles, getting to the goal line, and they'll say he stretched it and got in. That was Braden Sizemore, number 33. Stumbled just as he got to the line, but stretched it out and got it across. So two plays, and Knox Central is in the end zone. So the Raiders took themselves almost out of the possibility of getting a first down immediately. Extra point kick is up and good by Landon Darty. So 7-0, 10:25 to go. We'll take a break. Listen to Raider Football on Hay 98.
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1: Back to action here on the kickoff, fielded by Calhoun at about the 9-yard line, returned out just shy of the 30. They'll mark it about the 28.5. So the Raiders will start about the same place, right on the 29. That's where they spot it. And we'll see if they can't do a little better job of moving the football. Would help greatly not to lose 18 yards on the first snap of the game. Wilson up under center now. Pitches left. Cutting back across the 30. Plowing his way up for a few more yards. That is Storm Cordell, number 23.
6: Picks up about 3 yards.
1: Move him up to the 28. I think I told you wrong. They started about the 14, it's right at the 24, not the 29. So they're about the 28-yard line now. So that was about a 4-yard gain on first down for Cordell. Here's another run up the middle, and that one's going nowhere. Stuffed by the Knox Central interior lineman. I believe that was Calhoun with the run there. So he's got no yards on 2 carries so far. So it'll be 3rd down and 6 now. Ball still at the 28, about the 29. In shotgun, fakes a handoff, coming in to make a catch, and dropping the catch is Duncan, Aiden Duncan, with a curl route from the outside. A little bit behind him, and I think he thought he could catch it with his hands and go instead of getting back and getting his body in front of it, and it bounced out of his hands, incomplete. So that'll make it 4th and 6, back in to punt Logan Strunk. For the second time in 2 possessions. Strunk catches the snap. Another high kick. This one will be the let it go. Takes a pretty nice Raider bounce. Going to get about 10 more yards out of it. They'll down it inside the 30 at the Raider 29-yard line. So from about the 29 to the 29, 42 yards of gain there for the Raiders. And this time Knox Central will start back on their own side of the field. 8:48 to go opening quarter. Knox Central with a 7-0 lead. They scored in 2 plays from about 46 yards away, 41 yards it was. Didn't get a chance to call their quarterback out, Eli Carey. He'll pitch it to the right. This is and out around the corner, but not able to get out. About 3 different Raiders had a shot at him. As he's running along the line of scrimmage, maybe a few yards back of it, couldn't get him down. He got out and turned the corner, but only got about 3 yards up across the 30 to about the 33-yard line. So call it a 4-yard gain. That was Sizemore, number 33. That'll make it 2nd and 6. Ball is spotted on the 33. Run left this time. Now cut back up the middle. Pulled out of a foot hole. Up across the 45. Nearing the 50. Sizemore again, tough running. Raiders with hands all over him, but can't get a hold of him and pull him down. He's up across the 50 to the 48, 49. No, they'll mark it 48. So 17, 19 yards on the run by Braden Sizemore. Flag was down on the play, but they're waving that off, so I don't know. I didn't see it come out initially. Here we go, first and 10 from the 48 in a shotgun. Hand off to run up the middle. Hit and brought down. Good job by Carter Snyder for the Raiders to get in there and bust that one up. That is number 19, Landon Daughtry, I think is how we're going to say that. Spelled a little different than the Darty that we have commons in McCreary County. D-A-U-G-H-T-R-Y, unless there's a misspelling there. No gain on that run. So second or third. No, second and 10. Now rolling out the pass, looking downfield. Got a man. Don't throw it to him. Now he throws it to him, and it's broken up, nearly intercepted, I believe, by Jax Higginbotham coming over there to cut in front of it. Had that receiver earlier if he wanted him, but was looking deeper. And I kind of thought he had the deep receiver too, but just didn't throw it. But an incomplete pass. First of the game for Carey. And that'll bring up third and 10. 7.5 to go in the opening quarter. Ball's on the near hash at the 48, the Raider 48. You're lining up three receivers to the short side, and I believe they're going to get the Raiders to jump there with a hard count. Pretty good time for it on third and 10. Make it third and 5. On the red. So penalty against the Raiders. We'll make it third and 5, much more manageable. Tries a hard count again a couple of times. Raiders not biting on it this time. Carries in the shotgun. Quick throw out to the left. Raiders are out there, and he's not going to get anything, really. Pass complete out to Spencer Pritchard. Had that first long run, the first play for the Panthers. But that one, no gain. It's back, right back at the 48 and fourth down. No sign of a punt team coming in. Ball kind of in that no man's land, no punt land, where you're not losing too much if you go ahead and just go for it. And they got another hard count. Raiders just not showing up so far tonight. Give them 10 yards in penalties when they first time you stopped them defensively. And that'll be first and 10, ball at the 38. Up to the line of scrimmage, under center now. Quarterback will take it. They'll shove him forward. He'll blast through the pile and take off to the end zone. The Raiders are not going to catch him. Kind of the old, can't think of what they call it in the NFL, but the Eagles have mastered it, pushing the quarterback for a yard or two. But this time, he stayed on his feet and just found an opening and just kept on going. So 38-yard run from the quarterback, number 10, Eli Carey. And this one is getting ugly quick. The Raiders really haven't done much of anything right yet. Give them credit for making defensive stops to force a fourth down, but then you give up 5 yards on third, 5 yards on fourth on pre-snap penalties. Kick through is good. It's 14 to nothing, 6:31 to go We'll take a break. Listen to Raider Football on Hey 98.
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1: Back at McCrary Central, where Knox Central getting ready to kick off for the third time already. We're still 6 minutes and 31 seconds from the end of the first quarter. Same kick, pretty much, fielded at about the 11-yard line by Calhoun, running up across the 30, still on his feet, broke through a couple tackles that time, up near the 40, about the 38-yard line. So the Raiders with a little better field position to start off. But so far, the field position hadn't mattered. You're going to have to move the football to take advantage of that. So far, the Raiders with minus 14 yards of offense on 3, 4, 5, 6 snaps. No first downs. Wilson in the shotgun. Fakes a handoff. Steps inside a rusher. There's still pressure, and he goes down. Back at the 35. They'll mark it at the 34. That's a loss of 3 on the sack. And the Knox Central line has just dominated this game on both sides of the football so far. 14-0, Knox with an early lead, 5:46 to go, first quarter. Raiders send 3 receivers to the right. You got Cordell in the backfield with Wilson in the shotgun. He's got one to the left. Quick look, throws out to the right to Calhoun, and he's hit, taken down with a roll at the ankles that takes him airborne, but he wasn't able to stay on his feet. Picked up about 3. No, that's a loss. That's a loss of 2 yards on a reception by Calhoun. So things still So third down and about 15. Another high snap. Wilson did a good job to get that. Now he's having to avoid pressure as he rolls out, throws a pass up the sideline. It's complete, but it was the inbounds. I can't see an official to making a call. Wasn't enough for the first down. And I believe that was incomplete, so I don't see the sticks having moved. So Raiders offense absolutely stymied by the Knox Central defense. For the third time, Logan Wilson on to punt. Takes a snap, nearly blocked. This one's going to land right about the 40, roll back to the 41, where it's down there on the Panther side of the field. So Knox Central takes over at their own 36-yard line. Correction. I think about every time I look at the field, somehow I'm 5 yards off tonight. So ball at the 36-yard line, where Knox Central will take over their third possession. They scored on the first two. and did it in pretty easy fashion both times. Raiders travel to Clay County next week. Another district game. And now the Raiders are going to take a timeout. We'll take a break. You listen to Raider football.
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1: Back at McCreary Central, Knox Central getting ready to start their third possession of the game. Carrying a shotgun, fakes a handoff, rolls right, passes out in the flat. It's complete. Big yardage up the sideline. First down yardage across the 50 to about the 41-yard line. 23 yards on the gain. I can't tell if that's a five or a six. I believe that is Pritchard to come out of the backfield to catch that one. So it'll be a first down in Raider territory at the 41-yard line. And there's a flag on the snap. Might be a delay of game.
10: We have a dead ball, snap infraction on the white.
1: Snap infraction against Knox Central. So their first penalty of the game moves them back to the 46, and it'll be first and 15. Three receivers left, carrying a shotgun with one back. He's going to put it long down the right sideline, running stride for stride, and he can't connect with his receiver intended for Coleman Spencer, number 14. Ended up being a tad underthrown, and Spencer had to try to turn back, but it was out of bounds. Second incompletion of the game for Carey. He's 2 for 4. So second and 15, ball still back at the 45-yard line, the Raider 45. There's a fake pitch. Quarterback still got it and brought down after back gain of about 4, almost back to the original line of scrimmage. So we'll give him 4 on that one. He had a 38-yard run last time he tucked it and carried, but he got some help on that one, shoved up the middle, but this time not quite that successful. Ball's at the 42-yard line. They got to get to the 31, or 3rd and 11. Back to throw, a quick throw in slot, and oh, the touchdown saving tackle there. Or he was gone. I believe it's Tristan Quarter, number 55, that was just able to get hold of the shoestrings. Or he was gone. The ball's down at the 37, so they're still. That was about a 5-yard gain. Didn't say for sure who that was that caught the ball. So it's 4th and about 7. Empty backfield. Here comes pressure. Steps around it. Got plenty of room to run up the sideline. Got the first down and out of bounds. Poor job by the Raiders there. You were in the backfield, and you, instead of breaking down to make sure he couldn't escape, you went right at him, and he just stepped out of the way. And on fourth down in about seven, there may be a flag down. It looks like the teams are kind of – they're marking it back from the original spot. So – and that's going to put it just short of the first down mark. I don't know.
10: During the play, we had Colby on the right and 74th down.
1: So a holding against Knox Central, and that must have been right at where the runner got to, because they moved it back 10 yards, and it's just short of the fourth down marker. It's fourth down in less than one, and I believe he got it, but the Raiders did a good job kind of holding it up there. He was able to lean forward just left of his center and fall forward up to the 30-yard line and get the first down. That was a quarterback. So he got about 10 on the run before that, after the penalty was assessed, and got one on that one to get the first down. First and 10, Panthers. Ball at the 30. In the shotgun. Quickly throwing down the right sideline. Complete and in the end zone, a touchdown. Perfectly placed. Right out where Coleman Spencer could reach out. Right into his hands, pulled it into the breadbasket. Defender was stride right with him. But a perfectly thrown ball by Eli Carey. And another touchdown on the board from Knox Central. Minute 32 to go in the first quarter. They scored the third time. Snap is down on the hold, and it is through and good. 21-0 the score. 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
1: Back at McCreary Central, a minute 32 to go in the first quarter. And the Panthers are kicking off for the fourth time. Another good solid kick back inside the 10, about the 8-yard line. Calhoun back up the middle across the 30. And down about the 32-yard line. So that's about 4 kicks. Or they all turned out about the same each time. Raiders returning it up around the 30. I think they got across the 35 the last time. 32 this time is where they'll start. And they need to put something together here. They're not on the positive side of the ledger yet. Lost 18 yards on the first play of the game and haven't got that back yet. Actually, they've lost another yard overall. There's a run up the middle. Cordell fighting his way for 9 more.
10: Cordell on carry, picked 9 yards.
1: That'll get them about half of what they need to get back on the positive side or back to zero. The 32 up to the 41, so a good run by Cordell. He's the only person so far that's got any positive yardage. He's ran for 13 yards on two carries. You got Calhoun coming out wide to the right this time. Three in the backfield, and Raiders jump early. See if the penalty's on them.
10: We have a dead ball. False start.
1: And it is a false start against the Raiders, the third pre-snap penalty of the game. And if you're the Raiders, what you don't need is to make things any harder on you. Back to the 36. Movement on the defensive line this time, stepping, but they come back. And I believe the Raiders are going to take another timeout here. They are. So we'll take a break. Listen to Raider football.
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